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0: Knock, knock, knocking on heaven's door. Guns N' Roses. I'm Mike Walsh. I thank you for listening. And men want to rule the world, right? Especially with our relationships, because we're the alpha cavemen, right? Nope. Survey says 78% of wussy men want equal partnerships, and 74% say they date a woman who earns more than them. Well, I certainly would. Of course I would. She's right behind me, isn't she?
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2: 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Take it over, Charlie.
3: You know, we're having Oktoberfest going on right now. Unbelievable sales happening. 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Cold weather is upon us. But not only cold weather upon us, but relaxation. 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And if you do all the research through the JMNA International Medicine Report, it says people that are in saunas will live longer, and they'll also have less stress, and it'll help against cardiovascular disease. So check us out at www.rwbhottubs. 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
10: Hi, this is Samuel again from RWB Hot Tubs and Swim Spas in Pensacola. 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
11: 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Unbelievable sales happening. 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

0: Lowrider on Pensacola's Jet 100.7. I always thought it should have been Cheech and Chong. Of course, it was War. I'm Mike Walsh with a knowledge dump. The website, The Takeout, ranked classic boomer Halloween candies. Butterscotch, Cinnamon Jawbreakers, Milk Duds, Laffy Taffy, and number one is obvious, Werther's Original. Everyone's grandpa loves these. Now get off my lawn!
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Well, it's already Tuesday. Working for the weekend, that's Lover Boy. I'm Mike Walsh, and I've got a knowledge dump. Look, if you listen to music before bedtime, you're actually hurting your sleep. Your brain will continue to process the song while you sleep. And science found that about one quarter of participants who listened to familiar songs before bedtime woke up during the night with that melody stuck in their heads, the spontaneous replaying of music in the mind. And my song is Wake Up! It's an original from the Mike Walsh Brain Band and Flying Monkey Circus. It's My Lowe's Money Days. 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
4: 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Unbelievable sales happening. 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

0: So the Red Rocker wrote this after actually getting slapped with a ticket for speeding on a deserted Nevada highway in a rental car. Sammy Hagar, I can't drive 55.
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2: Hi, this is Samuel again from RWB Hot Tubs and Swim Spas in Pensacola. Take it over, Charlie.
3: You know, we're having Oktoberfest going on right now. Unbelievable sales happening. 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Cold weather is upon us, but not only cold weather upon us, but relaxation. And also, I want you to know, not only with hot tubs and saunas and cold plunges do you get that great feeling, but it's also very beneficial to your body. And if you do all the research through the JMNA International Medicine Report, it says people that are in saunas will live longer and they'll also have less stress, and it'll help against cardiovascular disease. So check us out at www.rwbhottubs. We have three locations now. We have one in Pensacola, we have one in Freeport, and one in Cordova Mall. Give us a call, 850-490-1420. RWB is the place to be. Red, white, and blue is for you.
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0: Into the great wide open. That's Tom Petty. I'm Mike Walsh. I thank you for listening. And Digger, the latest Tom Cruise movie, might be the biggest flop of all times. The Tom Cruise movie is on track to lose $245 million. The latest Tom Cruise movie. Sure, the only one I ever invest in.
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3: You know, we're having Oktoberfest going on right now. Unbelievable sales happening. 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Cold weather is upon us, but not only cold weather upon us, but relaxation. 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So check us out at www.rwbhottubs. 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We have one in Pensacola, we have one in Freeport, and one in Cordova Mall. 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RWB is the place to be. 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

0: Big Me. That's the Foo Fighters. I'm Mike Walsh. I thank you for listening. So they came up with a music quiz based on Halloween song lyrics, including lines from The Monster Mash. It was a graveyard smash. Master Mash. Ghostbusters, who are you going to call? And Michael Jackson.
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0: Tom Petty running down a dream because it never would come to me. I'm Mike Walsh, and I've got a knowledge dump. So coffee dates are the top choice for first dates. So if you're considering a first date, consider a coffee shop. Survey says both men and women prefer the coffee shop because you can leave after 30 minutes if things aren't going well. I don't know, guys. You definitely want to be all hopped up and twitchy, you know, on that first and only date. Yeah, I'll take a half-calf, half-desperate latte with failure foam for one. Yes, again.
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7: 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Unbelievable sales happening. 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Cold weather is upon us, but not only cold weather upon us, but relaxation. 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So check us out at www.rwbhottubs. 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Give us a call, 850-490-1420. 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
8: 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Take it over, Charlie.
9: 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Unbelievable sales happening. 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Cold weather is upon us. 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And if you do all the research through the JMNA International Medicine Report, it says people that are in saunas will live longer and they'll also have less stress and it'll help against cardiovascular disease. So check us out at www.rwbhottubs. 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We have one in Pensacola, we have one in Freeport, and one in Cordova Mall. Give us a call, 850-490-1420. RWB is the place to be. 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

0: It keeps you running. That's the Dibby Brothers. I'm Mike Walsh. I thank you for listening. You may have noticed some automakers have been nixing the AM radios. But now there's legislation working its way through Congress that would require all new cars to have an AM radio. And there's overwhelming support from both sides of the aisle because that's what's important. You know, peace, health care reform, social security. What we need is static while we shuck on the weather's original. Hi.
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0: The Other Side. That's Aerosmith. I'm Mike Walsh. And a lot of people don't want to hear from the other side. You know what I mean? They really like themselves. As the church lady would say, we like ourselves, don't we? A lot. Science found that nearly one in two people believe that they are the best person they know. Well, that's just ridiculous. I mean, I know I am, you know. That's the word on my street. That's what I tell me.
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0: Elton John, Candle in the Wind. I'm Mike Walsh. Let me ask you this. You know, you're scrolling, you're swiping right or left, and then you look up. Are your eyes blurry, or do you almost feel like a little disoriented? Our eyes are physically getting worse because of staring at the small screens. Eye experts are saying that by constantly keeping our eyes in an over-focused, cramped position, we've brought about a major increase in vision problems. Well, I only do it with one eye, hoping to bring back the monocle. Bringing one-eyed sexy back.
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0: Depeche Mode, enjoy the silence. And a bridge in Prague has become a tourist attraction thanks to social media and Depeche Mode, who took an iconic photo at the bridge back in 1988 when they performed there in the height of the Cold War. Well, years later, thanks to the proliferation of social media and people starting to recreate that photo, fans have been making a pilgrimage to the same bridge so they could recreate the same photo.
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0: Asia. Only time will tell. Well, it has been a bit of time since Asia released a new studio album. The last one was back in 2014. That changes when Indigo is released November 6th.
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0: Warren Zevon and Werewolves of London. I'm Harley. Well, conventional wisdom says that men are intimidated by highly successful women. But a new survey says that's a myth. In fact, 3/4 of American men say that they would be more than willing to date a woman who made more money than they do. Well, considering what I do for a living, well, that's pretty much a given anytime I go on a date with someone.
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0: Stevie Nicks, Edge of 17. And there are days when sometimes I feel like that spry young 17-year-old buck that I once was. Well, you know the old saying, you're only as old as you feel, and science bears that out, as a matter of fact. Studies have found that when people say they feel younger than their chronological age, they actually do age slower. Yeah, attitude keeps the wrinkles away.
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0: Talking Heads, and she was. Talking Heads have announced a deluxe edition of their 1979 album Fear of Music, the one that gave us life during wartime. It's due out November 13th.
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0: Elton John and Crocodile Rock. That was Elton's very first number one hit in the U.S. back in 1973. If you were an avid viewer of The Muppet Show, you might remember Elton performing that with crocodile puppets.
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0: Whitesnake, Is This Love? I'm Harley, and have you ever wondered what all of that mindless scrolling is doing to your eyes? Nothing good, I assure you. In fact, eye doctors say they are noticing more people coming in with vision problems that are related to spending too much time staring into their phone screens. Yeah, remember when your mom used to yell at you for sitting too close to the TV because it was going to mess up your eyes? She was right. She was just worried about the wrong device.
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0: Sweet Ballroom Blitz. And depending on who you ask, that band is either The Sweet or they're just Sweet. Well, the answer is both. They actually started out as The Sweet, and then they removed the from their name because they wanted to sound cooler in 1973. But these days, the surviving members of Sweet say they're happy just to know that you're calling them anything at all.
1: Are you ready?
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0: Stray Cats and Rock This Town. Now, every bona fide rock star has to have a signature move on stage. And for Brian Setzer of the Stray Cats, his signature move was tossing his prize guitar up into the air and then catching it by the neck. He wowed fans with that move hundreds of times until he missed. Yeah, he said one time in Japan, he lost the guitar in the lights. It came crashing down. The neck broke and ended up in the audience. Now, he said because it was in Japan, the fan actually brought the neck of his guitar back, but he said it took years to get it back into playing shape.
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0: Survivor, Burning Heart. Well, Survivor had a massive hit from Rocky III with Eye of the Tiger. And then, very unfortunate timing, their lead singer suffered a vocal injury. The band had to move on without him. So if Dave Bickler, who sang Eye of the Tiger, was out of the band, he was replaced with Jimmy Jameson, a huge risk, but it turned out okay because then they recorded Burning Heart for Rocky IV, which was also a big hit.
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0: Deep Blue something, breakfast at Tiffany's. I could certainly use a big, tall stack of pancakes right now. Speaking of which, how long does it take for cravings to go away after you switch to a healthy diet? Well, science has found that just 3 months into a healthy diet, you will no longer crave all of the things that you used to eat. The problem is sticking to that diet for the whole 3 months.
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0: Tom Petty, You Wreck Me. I'm Harley, feeling a little grumpy. 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Yeah, all those feel-good endorphins tend to cloud your judgment. Yeah, so those of you who are negative Nellies, give yourself a pat on the back.
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0: Bruce Springsteen, Pink Cadillac, and the boss is about to get a new title, Grandpa. 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

0: David Bowie and fame. Well, how much is fame worth? 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
0: With her special powers, she gives the bad guys fits. She don't use no gun. She stops them with her tits. She's shirtless girl.
1: Shirtless girl.
2: Working in the chemistry lab one day, sophomore year, nothing seemed amiss. But that night, an amazing transformation took place. And the next morning, young Debbie Yabo woke to find...
3: My God! I'm huge! I must dedicate these to fighting evil.
2: Little did Debbie know that years before, on the planet Lactoid, a planet whose gravity was causing it to sag dangerously toward the sun, her father, Major Yabo, and Mother Teton sent their infant daughter, Areola, rocketing through the Milky Way to Earth, knowing one day she'd become Shirtless Girl, keeping the city of Metopolis safe.
4: Okay, nobody move. Hand over all the money.
0: It's Shirtless Girl!
3: Not so fast, bad guy.
4: Oh, yeah, like some team is gonna...
3: Get a load of these!
4: Huh? Oh, I can't run away. Hell, I can't even walk.
0: Thanks, Shirtless Girl.
3: You're welcome, citizens. Don't touch those.
1: Sorry.
2: Along with her fellow superheroines, Wonder Bra Woman, Bikini Spider Woman, The Flash, and the Green Horny, Shirtless Girl formed the Legion of Super Hooters.
3: Look, it's the cat signal. Some boob must need help. I better call my teenage bosom buddy A-Cup and head to the wet cave. I know. I'll use the Hooter Scooter.
5: And once again, Shirtless Girl, you've kept Metopolis safe. Warm and snug and soft and bouncy. Once again, defeating your arch enemy, the Jiggler. We are grateful. Thanks, Shirtless Girl.
3: Yay! You're welcome, citizens. Don't touch those.
1: Sorry.
2: Come again next week for another titillating adventure of Shirtless Girl!
3: I'm Shirtless Girl!
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0: Christy Lee at the Incogni News Desk. There's Pat Godwin.
1: Hey, chick.
0: There's Ace Cosby.
2: Hello, chick.
0: Hello. Josh Arnold running a tad late.
3: Oh.
4: Is he fishing again this morning?
0: One can only speculate. I'm not sure. He should be here any moment.
4: Okay, good.
0: Hello, Tom.
4: Hope he brings some fish.
0: Yeah.
4: Josh was on a long fishing trip. Christy Lee in Italy.
5: I didn't catch any fish.
0: Italy.
5: Smelled some in Venice.
4: For 2 weeks. Now, are you allowed to say what your next big trip's going to be?
5: I'm having a meeting tomorrow. I will be able to say
4: you can't
5: it
4: say
5: on
4: where. You're flying
5: Friday.
4: A similar direction. I know that.
5: Yes. Similar time frame, similar direction.
4: It's not South America or Hawaii.
5: No.
0: Similar features.
5: No.
4: That song, Similar Features, Melissa Etheridge.
5: Good
4: that's
5: song.
4: A great song.
5: Mm-hmm.
4: Oh, God.
5: It is a good song.
4: Ace is laughing because of the visual antics.
5: Being childish.
4: Yes, 50 years in radio, yeah. And he thinks that kind of tongue action is, I mean, that kind of antic. Never mind.
0: It's okay, Tom. I'll get to you.
4: Okay.
0: Calm down.
4: We have a bunch of stuff I got to cover immediately.
0: All right.
4: Ready?
5: Yes.
0: I feel like I'm in your way.
4: Right away.
0: Okay.
4: I'll let you go first.
0: What?
4: There was a moment of unfortunate a reversal of karma in the world of Major League Baseball yesterday.
5: What?
4: The Cleveland Guardians did not win.
0: No, they did not.
4: Through some, I don't know.
0: Freddie Peralta twirled six innings of four-hit ball.
4: He twirled it, did he?
0: And Liam Hicks lined a two-run single after a fielding error by Jose Ramirez. And the Rays beat the Guardians 3-1 to even the AL Championship Series at a game apiece in St. Pete last night. Next three coming up in Cleveland.
4: Yeah, that's a weird format.
0: 2-3-2.
4: Seems unfavorable. Anyway, so that's what's happening there in the other series. The L.A. Dodgers trailing 0-2.
0: Yeah, and all of a sudden, guess who's the worst player in Major League Baseball? Shohei Ohtani.
5: Really?
0: Can't hit the ball.
4: He's batting 150.
0: He's got the yips. He's got the yaps. I'm not sure what it is.
4: You got to be careful.
5: Yeah.
4: With him, I wouldn't go with yips. Just people might get the wrong idea. Everybody's too sensitive around here.
0: I wouldn't go with the yaps.
4: Okay. Either one. They're both awful.
0: Hey, right. Do you know that yesterday in 1971? This is sports history from yesterday.
5: I like this.
0: 1971, October 13th, 1971, the Baltimore Orioles, the Pittsburgh Pirates at Three River Stadium played the first ever postseason night game.
5: Ooh.
0: Isn't that interesting? Yeah. 1971.
4: God, I would have thought it'd been earlier.
0: Right. No night baseball in the playoffs.
4: Maybe somebody in the big office went, wait a minute.
0: Hey.
4: At night, more people can watch.
0: People are home.
5: And people will go to the game because they're not at work.
4: Right. These are
0: what the hell?
4: Very simple ideas.
0: Fred, get on that.
4: Yeah. I mean, it's much the way Monday Night Football revolutionized.
0: Certainly.
4: Boy, did that start bringing in the money.
0: Yes, sir.
4: In any event, that's where the baseball playoffs are standing. A couple of other quick things we got to get to immediately.
0: Yes.
4: Very important news. We have our official winner for week 5 in the Bob and Tom Pigskit?
0: Pigskin.
5: Pigskin.
0: Are we going to start giving him nicknames? Is that okay?
4: Let's see.
5: What's his name? Her name. Who is it?
4: It is a male.
5: Okay.
0: That's good.
4: Week five, our winner, Matt Edgington. Oh, this is easy.
0: The Edge.
4: The Edge.
0: Yeah. He's got to be the Edge.
4: Oh, he's a badass.
0: Yeah, absolutely.
4: Matt is the Edge.
0: He takes it to the Edge.
4: I did a little homework on Matt because you'll
5: on
4: figure
5: LinkedIn
4: out what.
5: LinkedIn or what?
4: No. His city of origin.
0: Can I guess?
4: Guess what?
0: Peoria, Illinois.
4: That ilk, I guess, technically. A swath of...
0: It's okay if I'm
5: is
0: wrong.
5: Is it in Illinois?
4: No, it's just that I know if you've ever watched the national news, they consider the Midwest everything essentially from New Jersey to Denver.
0: Western New Jersey.
4: The Midwest. Yeah. He is from a place called Grundy Center, Iowa.
5: Huh.
4: I'll address Christy with this question.
5: Grundy.
0: Never heard.
4: Grundy. You know the name Grundy, famous for...
5: Grundy.
4: One of your favorite songs.
0: Archie's. What?
5: Archie's?
4: The Archie's.
0: Miss Grundy was the principal or the...
4: Miss Grundy.
5: She didn't sing on the Archie's.
4: No, but she was the teacher.
5: Well, I didn't. How would I have known?
4: Miss Grundy, usually portrayed with her hair in a bun.
5: Okay.
0: You know, I've heard that the Archies, the creative influence, was Hot Dog on the tambourine. He was something else.
5: He was.
4: But to get back to my topic, Grundy Center, Iowa, of course, named after Miss Grundy. I did a little homework. Miss Grundy first appeared on the Archie comics November of 1940.
5: Yeah, I'm sorry I missed it.
4: But, no, wait a minute. Miss Grundy, could I finish?
0: Sure.
4: In the more recent version of Archie known as Riverdale, Miss Grundy was reimagined, quote, as a much younger music teacher who had an inappropriate romantic relationship with Archie.
0: Oh, yeah.
5: Oh, boy.
4: So I understand that the founding fathers of Grundy Center, Iowa, may have to change the name.
0: Made his redhead curl.
4: Yeah. They don't want a hooah as their
0: hot.
5: Ah, the teacher-student thing.
4: Yeah.
0: Miss Grundy in the comic was not hot.
5: No, she wasn't.
4: No, not in the comic book.
5: No.
4: Unless you're into, what do they call them, gilfs?
0: And aren't you, yes. Aren't you, isn't Grundy slang for panties or something? Or is that grunty?
4: Gruns.
0: Gruns?
4: Gruns was slang for male underwear back in the day.
5: Ugh.
4: We have some great new slang terms coming up today, by the way. Anyway, congratulations to the Edge.
0: Way to go, Edge.
4: Edge, Matt Edgington of Grundy Center, Iowa. He scored 13 of 15 correct picks, which this season's miraculous.
0: Yeah.
4: It was a tie, but he beat all the tiebreakers. So what does he win? A $500 gift certificate from our buddy Steven Singer at Steven Singer Jewelers. 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I don't know if he's a married guy, a single guy, has a romantic relationship with somebody. Who knows? But he may want to get someone a nice gift for Halloween. Nothing says happy Halloween like a nice bracelet. Wouldn't you say so, Christy?
5: Yeah.
4: One of those nice diamond bracelets with real diamonds from I Hate Steven Singer. Oh, yeah. That'd be very nice. You have to enter by tomorrow night to be part of week 6. 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Just pick the winners in the NFL for week 6. It's not that difficult. It's a lot of fun, and you could win yourself a great prize. And we're not done yet.
5: Nope.
4: I know everybody, you guys all look exasperated. This is extremely important.
0: Are we? No, this ain't nothing.
4: This is extremely important.
5: Okay.
4: We have gotten together with our friends from Orange Insoles.
5: Yes.
4: Not only are they saving the soles of your feet and your entire body, a little sweepstakes up and running.
5: Oh.
4: In honor of 15 years of Orange Insoles, they're going to give $515 in the form of a gasoline card, which these days, if you're driving diesel, that's two fill-ups.
0: Huh.
4: $515 worth of gasoline from Orange Insoles. I'll take that. Support your tank.
5: Yeah.
4: This Halloween. 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Register to win.
0: Say thank you.
4: Oh, thank you. Thanks for the memory.
0: That's right.
4: We could do tank stuff all day long.
0: Thanks.
4: Thank you for being a friend. That's all happening. Patty G, you're kind of quiet over there. Are you working on some new song?
1: I am. Sorry about that.
4: That's okay.
1: Okay. You think Kumquat is funnier than Bing Cherry?
4: Yes.
0: Kumquat is always funny.
4: Kumquat always
1: funny. I'm always funny.
0: And it is spelled K-U-M-Quat, right?
5: Yeah.
0: Kumquat?
4: Yeah. Kumquat sounds, it's like the country of Guam.
5: What is a Kumquat?
4: It sounds filthy.
0: It's a
5: fruit?
0: No, it's a flightless bird from
1: the Kumquat.
0: The South Pole.
1: Doesn't make any, it makes a lot of sound.
4: A kumquat is some kind of a plum or something.
5: That's
4: isn't
5: what
4: it?
5: I thought. A fruit.
4: But I mean, again, are you,
0: plum.
4: Are you? What, isn't it a fruit?
5: I don't know.
4: But doesn't the name sound dirty?
5: Yes, absolutely.
4: I'll tell you what. Let's get a look at the kumquat on that. Mm. Well, that thing's probably wetter than a.
5: Okay.
4: Sorry, slip and slide in the 4th of July. That'd be a good way to go with it.
0: Yeah.
4: Thank you very much for putting up with all of that.
0: You're welcome.
4: I will be informing you of a special Chick McGee video production that's going to be available momentarily.
5: Yeah, it is a fruit, by the way.
4: What?
5: The kumquat.
4: Oh.
5: Tiny olive-sized citrus fruit.
0: No kidding.
5: Yeah.
4: Huh. That's one of those words I know, but I don't know what it is.
5: Yeah.
4: I've heard it a lot. Never bothered to check it out. Speaking of checking things out.
0: I thought a kumquat was much larger.
4: When are we going to have our Shatner thing, do you know? Is that, I'm looking at somebody. I guess it's coming up soon. We'll be joined today by comedian Jeremiah Martin. Go ahead, Chick.
0: Jeremiah was a bullfrog. Now he's a comedian.
4: Very good.
0: All right.
4: Very fine comedian.
5: He was a good friend of mine at once.
4: Looking forward to Jeremiah and, of course, Allie Breen with Sexy Time. That's all coming up today. I mentioned William Shatner. I had a chance to interview him the other day. He's on tour.
0: He looks great.
4: It's amazing.
0: He's unbelievable. And then he went to ride horses.
5: I think he's mocking you.
0: Yeah, yeah.
4: But it's not effective.
0: I'm mocking you a little bit.
4: It's not working.
1: I laughed.
4: Really?
0: What are you going to do when he passes away? You better run this interview. He's 95, for God's sake.
4: And he looks 50.
5: Well, that doesn't mean he's going to not
0: don't mean
5: wake
0: anything.
5: Up tomorrow.
0: I don't mean, you think people in charge, they look down here, well, that guy can't possibly be 95. Move on to the next one.
1: He falls off one horse.
5: That's true.
0: Yeah. Yeah. Tell that to Christopher Reeve.
1: We can't run that interview.
4: I'd like to apologize to Mr. Shatner. He's on tour. He's going to be in a bunch of places real soon.
0: You think somebody tried to tell him to change his last name? You would think, right?
4: Shatner.
1: Did you play him my Shatner song when you interviewed him?
0: Yeah.
5: All about you, isn't it?
4: When we come back, we're going to play you, Shatner.
1: No, I'm kidding. I'm sorry. I take it all back.
0: Yes, absolutely. Shatner.
4: This is what happens when you agree with Chick.
0: That's right.
4: When I'm being heckled. Mr. Shatner will be in Madison, Wisconsin, Joliet, Illinois, Indy, Louisville.
0: I think it's Joliet.
1: Joliet.
4: Everything I say, I'm getting pushback on. I feel like I'm home. Let's see
0: now.
4: No
0: way to live, boy.
4: In any event. I'll be telling you about the Shatner tour and also Greg Warren. We had a great visit with Greg yesterday. He's going to be recording his new television special.
5: Okay.
4: You're not excited about that?
5: I am. I'm going to go. But
0: I think
5: we're all going to Pittsburgh. I think you're probably
0: the only one not going, I think.
5: Yeah.
4: That's correct.
0: Why aren't you going?
4: Because I got things to do.
0: I'll drive.
1: We have things to do, but we make time for our friends.
5: That's right.
4: Really?
5: Right.
4: Yeah, well, I'm making time to help him sell out the shows.
0: You're taking responsibility, aren't you?
4: I'll tell you about Greg's tour. I can tell you that he's in Nashville, Tennessee at Zany's coming up starting tomorrow.
5: Oh,
0: Brian!
5: Oh,
0: sorry.
5: Hey, Dorf.
4: Right now, I want to tell you about Orange Insoles. I mentioned the Orange Insoles contest we got going, which is really cool. Just go to bobandtom.com, get your name in there. You could win $515 worth of gas Olean. And by the way, you get to pick the fuel of your choice.
5: Oh, okay.
4: Chick, you go with the high test?
0: No. Well, sometimes if I'm feeling sassy, I'll get the high test. Yeah.
4: And does anyone use the word high test except for me?
0: No.
4: Okay.
0: No.
4: What do they call it now? Is it called organic?
0: Plus, I think.
4: Is it called organic gasoline? Wouldn't that be great if Whole Foods put up gas pumps, just charge an extra $6 a gallon?
5: Yeah.
4: That's organic.
0: I know there are three of them, but one's regular. I don't know what
5: and
0: the
5: then
0: other
5: it goes
0: two
5: plus,
0: are.
5: Ultra plus, something.
4: I call it high test.
5: Okay,
4: you know
5: good
4: why?
5: For you. Why?
4: Because I'm old school.
0: What about ethyl? Didn't they call one of the gases ethyl?
4: Yeah.
0: Fill it up, ethyl.
4: Yeah.
0: Remember?
4: But that really doesn't tell us much about Orange Insoles, does it?
5: No.
4: Except you could win your flavor of gasoline. It's all up to you.
0: A girl in high school named Ethel.
5: Really?
0: Huge cans when she was like, I don't know, 15. My goodness. I was 15, too.
4: Because I think the name Ethel has really gone out of fashion.
0: Yeah.
5: Mm-hmm.
4: Probably because of some television.
1: Did you see her at the reunion?
0: I did not. She was not in my class.
4: Well, can I just pause for a moment and ask you to do your Ethel Merman impression for those that are...
0: Ernie! Oh, that's not...
4: Maybe it's too early.
0: They were Ernest Borgnine and Ethel Merman were married together.
4: As opposed to married apart.
0: Well, sometimes that works. It happens. Hey, I'll tell you about separate master suites here in a minute. Primaries.
4: Primary suites, I guess. 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Is it in the movie Airplane where she pops out of the bed? 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

0: 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I'm a huge fan. I give them a double. I wouldn't want to give them thumbs up. How about
1: toes up?
0: A big toe up.
1: Big toe up.
0: Can you hold your big toe and separate it from the others?
1: I don't know. Maybe.
0: That's a trick.
1: Is it?
0: Yeah.
2: You know, a couple of guys right now are very turned off.
0: Yeah, they are. I want to see Christy Lee's feet. Oh, yeah, Christy, let's see.
1: Oh, boy.
0: Those orange insoles.
2: Leaving money on the table.
0: Okay. Thank you very much, Orange Insoles. 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When we come back, a song from Pat Godwin.
2: And maybe Josh Arnold.
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6: When is the last time you sat down and read a book just for the fun of it? Well, according to researchers at University College London, leisure reading has been on the decline here in the United States for the last 20 years. But a quiet movement is pushing back. Silent book clubs and reading parties, where people gather just to sit together and read. Now, the payoff goes far beyond a good story. Research shows that reading once a week or more is linked to a lower risk of cognitive decline as we age. It also eases anxiety and stress, improves sleep, even builds empathy. One study tied more reading to a longer life. So, how do you start? Take a tip from the kids. Follow your curiosity, read whatever grabs your attention, and don't set a quota. The joy is the whole point. Try trading 10 minutes of doom scrolling for 10 minutes of a book. I'm Dr. Sanjay Gupta, helping you live a better life.
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7: She's at the Incogni News Desk.
8: Yep.
7: There's Pat Godwin.
9: Hey, Chick McGee.
7: Pat's got a song coming up.
9: I do.
7: What did we talk about?
10: Mr. Shatner.
7: Yeah, the William Shatner song. Looking forward to it.
9: We're going to run the interview?
8: We're going to do the song.
9: Tomorrow.
7: No,
9: let's do the song tomorrow.
7: That's a big lead.
10: No, we're doing it today.
9: Well, you aren't sure.
10: That's how a teaser works.
9: Teaser. It's a different day.
10: Have you finished the intro?
9: He's tomorrow.
10: Is Josh walking here? What's going on?
8: Oh,
9: he had to go to the gym first. He always puts an hour in. So he's
10: okay.
7: I'm telling you this
8: Leave
7: right
8: Josh
7: now,
8: alone.
7: And believe me later, Josh is somewhere sitting in his car.
9: Contemplating every decision he's ever made.
7: Just smiling and...
10: Is he thinking of getting the duct tape and the hose?
7: And enjoying life.
9: Yeah,
7: right?
9: He's
7: doing this a lot.
9: He's waiting for CVS to open.
7: And then he's reaching up and click.
10: Okay. Where was I?
7: Yeah,
10: I've got a lot to do here. I congratulated our winner.
7: Way to go. The Edge.
10: The Edge. Matt Edgington from Grundy Center, Iowa. Once again, named after Miss Grundy from the Archie comics. And not to be confused with Miss Grindy, which is a very weird trans thing. Very awful.
7: Is that right?
10: They have an annual award.
9: Did you mention in a cartoon that a teacher got in trouble for having...
8: It wasn't a cartoon. Riverdale was a TV drama show.
7: Soap opera.
8: Yeah.
9: And she got in trouble for fraternizing with a student?
8: Archie.
9: That was an actual storyline?
10: Yeah.
8: Yeah.
10: Riverdale
8: was a sexy version of the Archies.
10: Yeah, Riverdale was
8: like
10: the original 1940s Archies.
11: Miss Grundy was really hot.
7: It's time to focus on Grundy Center, Iowa.
8: Okay.
7: Would you like to have dinner in Grundy Center, Tom? Well, you can choose from South Porch Cider, very nice place.
10: Or?
7: The Tasty House.
10: I love that name.
8: The Tasty Tasty House?
7: Nope, it's just the Tasty House.
10: I still like it.
7: The best in Chinese food.
10: Wait a minute. Is the Tasty House the Chinese place? That's hilarious. That is so great.
7: What do we name it?
10: What a great...
7: The Tasty House.
10: Do you remember the name of the first Chinese restaurant you ever went to?
7: I do not.
8: No.
10: Chung Hua's.
8: Well, of course you do. Yeah,
7: you have world famous Chung Hua. Chef Boyardee was your part time.
10: Chung Hua's was great. Okay.
7: Korean Grill, Indian cuisine, or the Landmark Bistro, which is a landmark.
10: Oh, I see. Congratulations to Matt Edgington, winner of Week 5 in the Bob and Tom Show Pigskin Picks Competition. Winner of what? Mm-hmm. Steven Singer Jewelers, $500 gift card. You can be the winner in Week 6. You've got to get your picks in. Just pick the winners in the NFL for Week 6. Please get that done today.
7: House.
10: Now, I mentioned a lot of artists, of course, touring. That would include William Shatner. I had a chance to talk to him a couple days ago, and I will repeat the fact that Mr. Shatner
7: looks great.
10: He looks 50. What he's doing right now, among other things, he's coming up. He's got a heavy metal tour, and his album is called What the F is Heavy Metal. He's going to be going out with his band. But right now he's touring with the movie The Wrath of Khan, doing a screening and then coming out and talking about it, and et cetera, et cetera. If you want to see Mr. Shatner live and in person, he's going to be at the Orpheum in Madison coming up Wednesday, October 28th. Thursday, he'll be in Joliet at Rialto Square. Friday, he'll be in Indy at the Murat. And then Saturday, Halloween, he'll be in Louisville at the Louisville Palace. And then the following Sunday in Northfield, Ohio, near Cleveland.
8: Well,
10: so anyway,
8: shame he can't come in. He's right here in the
10: Midwest. Mr. Shatner, he's been in here before.
8: I know. I remember.
10: William Shatner on tour. But we have an interview with him. We'll get to that. We're playing it tomorrow, I understand. But that reminds me of a Pat Godwin song.
7: Yes.
8: There we go, Pat.
10: This
8: you're
10: is
8: on.
10: Pat's famous for his parodies. This one is a parody of a parody.
9: I am not famous for my parodies. I'm famous for my original songs.
10: Oh, of course you are.
8: Oh, yes. Lighthouse. How could we forget?
7: No,
9: Circle
7: you're not.
9: City Lighthouse.
10: Yeah, okay. Okay, could you stop plugging yourself and play the song? Go ahead.
9: I'll enjoy it.
10: Three, two, and go.
9: This is a parody. This is an actual parody of a satire, of a Tim Kavanaugh satire.
10: Okay.
9: My poor girlfriend has irritable bowel syndrome.

0: She's shat in her shoes.
1: She has.
0: She has. I'll say it the way I want to.
1: That the joke isn't there when you do it that way.
0: Shut up, Tom. I won't sing the rest of it. Sometimes people don't even notice. She
2: go,
0: is,
2: Tom. Go.
1: She's the show. You know she isn't. The joke is she has Shatner pants. You see.
0: That's what I said.
1: No, you're saying she is. You keep singing it wrong.
3: I keep singing is.
0: No, see, I'm doing it in a very affected way where you think sounds like it is, but it's actually has.
1: Well, you're doing it in a way that the joke is lost, you see.
0: Start it over then.
1: I'll explain how jokes work.
2: I can't
1: believe
2: I'm not causing any of this. I'm just sitting here.
0: My poor girlfriend has irritable bowel syndrome, and William Shatner should... William Shatner's shoes.
1: Souvenirs.
2: Come on.
1: You're supposed to say she has William Shatner's souvenirs.
0: My poor girlfriend, we're going to move ahead.
3: Okay.
0: Has irritable bowel syndrome and William Shatner's souvenirs displayed in her home. She is
3: Shatner
1: pants. What?
3: She has.
1: She has.
0: That's what I'm saying.
1: No, you're saying she is.
2: You said she
1: is. It doesn't work that way. There's no joke anymore.
2: She is Shatner pants.
0: She was Shatner pants.
1: No, it has to be she has.
0: I did it on purpose. She has Shatner pants.
2: Oh, boy.
0: She has Shatner shoes. She has Shatner girdles.
4: Sometimes people don't even notice.
0: Listen, she has Shatner sheets. She has Shatner underwear.
2: Oh.
0: She has Shatner jammies, a Star Trek bet. She's even Shatner too. And we are done.
1: Sorry I asked. well, as you can see, if you want to build your own jokes, there was something in there.
3: You did a fine
1: apologize
3: job.
1: To both Mr. Shatner and to Tim Cavanaugh.
2: Time now for email from our listeners.
3: I have one.
2: There they are, preparing emails. Send. Send.
3: This is from Larry. Dear Bob and Tom Show, I'm getting married in Jamaica this morning.
2: Morning.
3: Listening to you guys on the app to occupy my mind until the ceremony.
2: All right.
3: With your collective marital experience, what advice do you have to make our marriage a success?
5: Don't do it.
0: Well, I got married in Jamaica in the grill, 1990.
3: And how'd that go?
0: 8 months.
3: Larry, we hope you last longer than eight months.
0: None of that's a joke.
3: You'll be very happy, I'm sure.
1: Your superpower is listening.
3: Is that it?
1: That's your superpower, Larry. Trust me on that.
3: Listening.
1: Listening. Okay? Mm. Don't listen to me. Listen to her.
3: Okay.
1: That's your superpower. I'm telling you.
2: Find a hobby that requires you to be out of town.
3: You know, this is so ironic. You listen to her, but you don't listen to any of us.
2: 6 weeks a year. No, he doesn't listen to her.
1: All my listening, is focused on her. And she thinks I don't listen. So you can imagine how much listening capacity I have. It's very close to zero.
2: Well, listening is not finite. You should always be able to listen.
1: Sorry, I can't.
3: What about the separate bedrooms, Chick?
2: Huh?
3: Well, marital advice. Some people have separate, primary suites or...
1: No.
2: I can't endorse it, but, maybe it works for somebody.
1: Well, good luck.
3: Yeah, good luck, Larry. I don't know what his bride-to-be's name is. She did not put that on here, but...
1: What if she's Rasta?
2: I wonder if she really exists, or is this just a make-believe thing for him?
3: No, I think it's real.
2: Okay.
3: Best wishes, congratulations to Larry.
1: You go, Larry. You do it.
3: Whomever he married.
1: Now,
2: Lawrence.
1: What do you have over there? Do you have any letters over there?
2: Dear Bob and Tom Show, can y'all give my coworker a shout-out? His name is Richard, a.k.a. Richie. He listens to your show every morning at work. Loud enough for the entire plant to hear. Well, thank you, Jeff from Pennsylvania. No, we can't say hello to Richard or Richie. Sorry. Jeff in the biggest pencil in the world, Pennsylvania.
1: We have some Pennsylvania news coming up today.
2: Really?
1: Actually, yes. Hmm. Big Pennsylvania news. Huge Pennsylvania news, in fact.
2: Pennsylvania.
1: Pennsylvania in history, a massive massive news story.
2: Pennzoil, right? What do you got?
3: I have a letter.
2: Oh, okay.
3: Hello, clowns.
2: Hey, how
3: Mine
2: you doing?
3: Mine is Christy.
2: Honk, honk.
3: I'm a teacher, so I sometimes get a two-hour delay. My daily commute is early in the morning. The gang always sounds so chipper and happy at that time. On the days when I have a delay, though, I hear the back end of the show. Then you all sound exhausted by Tom. It's like he crushes your soul every day.
1: That's right. It usually takes me about 30 minutes, but... At some time like today, I got it done in 10. I was very proud of myself.
2: Amazing. Well done.
3: Thank you. Best regards, Lance.
1: Now, this is a good letter because it brings up a topic that was somewhat controversial yesterday. the annoying change of language.
3: When a word like, is a word and then it moves away.
2: Words or?
1: Yeah, the tramp stamp.
3: Yeah, now cake topper.
1: Do you want to give me the background on that, Christy?
3: Yeah, the Gen Zs are, Gen Z wants their own language, so they have taken some words and changed them. The lower back tattoo that we all called the tramp stamp or the butt hat.
1: It's right above the butt crack.
3: Yes, is now called the cake topper.
1: It had been called a tramp stamp for quite some time.
2: Because them cakes, Tom, is a, that's a,
1: yes, but a
2: flattering
1: cake,
2: remark.
1: But a cake topper doesn't have the, tramp stamp has judgment in it, which is why I like it.
2: Tramp stamp?
1: Yeah, tramp stamp. You're implying that
2: she's a tramp.
1: Dear Bob and Tom Show writes, Dennis from Ogden, Utah.
2: Hmm.
1: Oh, wait a minute.
2: I've heard of that.
1: Sorry. I read this too. Ogden, Iowa.
3: Oh.
2: What is with Iowa today?
1: I didn't know. So I'm sorry, Dennis. I wasn't looking carefully enough. Dennis from Ogden, Iowa. The tramp stamp is called the ink above the stink here in Iowa.
3: Oh.
1: Well, thank you. Why are you looking disgusted?
3: Because that's disgusting sounding.
0: Not cute at all.
1: No, it's
2: I wonder
1: not.
2: How
3: yes,
2: far
3: is.
2: Ogden is from Grundy Center. Let's look.
3: Okay.
1: I wonder if anybody from Grundy Center is driving to Ogden right now.
2: Right. Wouldn't that you never
1: be,
2: know.
1: Wouldn't that be
2: That'd
1: special?
2: Be weird, right?
1: Once again, we're talking about Grundy Center because that's where The Edge is from. He's our new buddy, The Edge, Matt Edgington. He won himself that Steven Singer Jewelers $500 gift certificate by being our winner in week 5 of Bob and Tom Pigskin Picks. He picked 15. What did he get? 13 of 15 right. He got. And then it was a tie, but he had all the tiebreakers. Week 6 is coming up starting Thursday night, so please get your picks in right now.
3: Iowa's a long state, isn't it? It's like really wide.
2: I think it's really square,
1: There's plenty of room.
3: Well,
1: plenty of soybeans, plenty of corn, plenty of great folks.
3: You go to work at the same time every day, basically, right?
1: More or less,
3: Do you see the same person, same car, same...
1: I was a little late today. I had a dog issue, but generally speaking, I see almost no one.
3: Okay.
1: I'm on the road it's early.
3: Every day, it's almost like every day I turn onto the freeway right after the Piazza produce truck guy or gal. I'd like to say hello. They're a very good driver, and I follow them almost all the way to work every morning. It's crazy. Isn't that weird?
1: No. I mean, you're on a schedule.
3: Yeah, but I don't know. Just seems kind of crazy.
1: It's time for us to check in with Chick McGee and how he stays sane at home.
3: How do you stay sane at home?
2: 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And I thank you. SimpliSafe. Ahead of crime in real time.
1: Oh, thank you very much, yes. 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Yesterday was National
3: No Bra Day.
1: No Bra Day.
3: Yep.
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3: Yep.
1: We're going to tell you about that when we return to the O'Reilly Auto Parts studios. 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
1: Hi.
0: Hello, Pat Godwin.
2: Hello, Chick.
0: There's Josh Arnold.
3: Hey.
0: Hello. There's Ace Cosby.
4: Hey.
0: I'm Chick, and hello, Tom.
5: Hey, Josh. Got a good night's sleep, did you?
3: I wish I had a good story or excuse. It was just I forgot to set the alarm.
1: That happens.
0: Happens sure. To the best.
1: Yeah.
5: So what went through your head when you woke up and looked at the clock?
3: I said out loud, OS.
5: Now, is your clock one of the ones positioned so that you can see it easily while lying in bed?
3: It is my phone.
5: Oh, so you have to pick it up and press a button?
3: Yeah, yeah. Oh. Or when I pick it up, it usually lights up.
0: Yeah,
1: yeah.
3: But, I woke up, like, to the minute just an hour later than I normally do.
0: Oh.
3: So.
5: Okay. Well, is that the time zone thing from being on vacation in the central time zone?
3: Maybe. Huh. Maybe. So.
0: Or maybe you're getting ready to return to standard time.
1: Yeah.
3: Yeah, but every night. Ready? Oh, yeah. Every night I set the alarm, and usually around the same time, and I just forgot to last night, I guess.
5: Yeah, I see.
3: Or I turned it off in my sleep. Sometimes that happens, too.
5: I have a illuminated clock. I mean, it's as...
0: I have the same thing. It's wonderful.
5: But it's bare... I mean, it is... It gives off so little light.
0: I thought you had it on the ceiling.
5: I used to.
0: Have one
5: I
0: on
5: love
0: ceiling.
5: That one.
0: That's the one I have.
5: It projected onto the ceiling.
0: Yeah.
5: That was vetoed by my bed partner, if you will. So, but I've got one that
1: my bed partner.
5: I've got one that emits virtually no light because Miss Princess and the Pea is a little sensitive to light, and so. But I can just kind of roll and just look. I don't have to pick up my phone and look at it.
3: Yeah,
1: I have to pick up that my phone nice. Too. Yeah, I don't have a clock.
5: That means you got to wake up to see. No, that's not necessary.
3: Yeah, I know. I ideally, my phone would even be in a different room right. when I sleep. I mean, so, they say you don't really want it charging right. next to your head as you're sleeping. Right.
1: Oh, I do that. Maybe I shouldn't.
5: We probably are the first voices that many people hear. We are on their alarm clocks.
1: Maybe.
3: Mm-hmm. Mm-hmm.
5: So,
0: how do you feel about turning the Wi-Fi off when you sleep? That's something you're supposed to do.
3: Right. Airplane mode when you
0: right,
3: sleep?
0: Right.
1: Oh, you mean on your phone, not like in your house?
0: No. Yeah, the whole thing.
5: Why?
0: It's supposed to be better night's sleep.
1: Really?
5: What does that have to
0: That's
5: do with
0: what I'm telling you.
5: Is it?
0: You're not being bombarded with Wi-Fi transmissions.
5: With the job that we have, with those AM towers out there.
0: Oh,
1: yeah. We're done.
5: Yeah. when I go to the doctor, I don't have to get any scans.
0: No.
3: Yeah.
5: They know.
1: Buy a banana and see how quick it ripens.
3: Right, we've done weird experiments here.
5: Yeah.
3: Where,
5: yeah.
0: I think my doctor told me the last time, the train's left the station, pal. So
5: remember, I used to live up there on the hill about, as the crow flies, maybe a thousand yards from here.
0: It gets closer every time he talks about it. But 10 yards from here, I used to.
5: No, it's not.
0: Right in the back.
1: It's up the street. We know where you,
5: I mean, my house over there was, I could walk there in 5 minutes if
0: I wish
5: it weren't
0: for
5: the river.
0: So
5: but,
0: drown.
5: I mean, my toaster turned into an AM radio.
3: So crazy. Because
5: that thing is giving off whatever kind of rays.
0: Right. So why wouldn't you want to turn that off when you're sleeping? I don't know what these rumors
5: Well, they might
0: are.
5: As well turn off the AM here. There's nobody listening to it.
0: Okay. Now we have to write.
3: Now we have to go apologize to Kenny, the AM guy.
1: Yeah.
5: Well, it'll be interesting to do because he lives in Los Angeles.
0: Hey,
5: sorry
0: about the remark. Well, it wasn't very nice.
3: Sorry, Kenny.
6: Try to make a living.
0: That's right.
5: No,
0: I'm
5: Kenny,
0: trying to rock.
5: Kenny, please tell me more of your opinion about the defensive line of the.
0: I'm just trying
5: Orlando.
0: To rock.
5: Okay, let's move forward here. We have. Do you have any more letters over there?
0: Do I? No, would I? Dear Bob and Tom Show, my son turns 1 year old next week.
5: All right.
0: Watching your show on YouTube has become our nightly bedtime routine. He especially enjoys listening to Chick during the intro. Huh. Thanks for making bedtime a little easier for this mama.
3: Oh, that's great.
5: Oh, so the kid listens to your voice and falls asleep.
1: That is kind of what she's insinuating.
5: I'm not reading even reading between the lines. Christy nailed it. That is an insinuation. That's a direct.
0: That is Haley from Clarksville, Tennessee.
5: Love that name.
0: Thank you, Haley.
5: I got this nice letter here. If you were enjoying yesterday's show or if you were listening to it and not enjoying it, you still probably heard about it.
0: what?
5: We learned about Duncan Hines.
1: Yeah.
5: H-I-N-E-S.
0: I think we'll all remember where we were when we heard about Duncan
1: Hines. Someone said to me at dinner last night, what the hell was that all about?
5: I think it's important in our to learn the backstory.
1: Yeah, okay.
5: It was fascinating.
1: Because
0: Shut up! I'm sorry. I don't know where that came off. From. I'm sorry.
5: A nice letter from Urbana, Ohio.
3: Oh. You know what is interesting? Greg did seem to take that one like more seriously.
0: Yes, he did.
3: We were kind of throwing jokes at him, and he just kept chugging along.
0: Duncan Hines.
1: I think he took it personally because of that P&G thing.
5: Duncan Hines was a real person.
1: Yes.
0: Urbana, Ohio, home of Betty White, and they were in our football league, the Urbana Hill Climbers.
3: Okay. Wow.
0: Absolutely. They're in Central
1: Ohio. So Betty
0: Ohio.
1: White went to school with Duncan Hines?
3: Yep. That's right.
5: No.
2: They football with you.
5: The letter is from.
0: That's where he got the idea for them. Them cakes! Betty White!
5: The letter is from Dave, who lives in cakes. Urbana. Could you shut up?
0: Okay.
5: Duncan Hines, as you recall from yesterday's show, was a gentleman who traveled the country, and he would rate restaurants.
0: Much like Johnny Appleseed.
1: Yes.
5: And I think that particular. He was the first one to do this, and yes. I think that's now become a job for a lot of people.
0: Oh, yeah.
5: We have people on Reddit, et cetera, rating everything.
0: You'd be really good at that. Why don't you do that?
5: Oh, no thanks.
0: Rating stuff.
5: No.
0: No?
5: No.
0: Telling people your opinions? Forcing it on them?
5: No.
1: He does it every day.
0: That's true.
5: According to Dave, he noted that Duncan Hines published a list of good restaurants. My family owned a restaurant that was on the Duncan Hines list of Adventures in Good Eating back in the 1930s.
1: Whoa.
5: Well, that's cool, Dave.
0: What's this guy's name?
5: Dave.
0: Talk cheap, Dave.
3: You want to see pictures of
0: I want to see pictures.
3: The
0: I
3: tin
0: see...
3: plate that they would say yeah. Duncan Hines ate here and liked it?
0: That's right.
5: Yeah, that's essentially what it was.
3: Yeah.
5: And Duncan Hines took no advertising, and he would inspect the kitchens of all the places he went. Greg talked about it.
1: How did he make any money?
2: Yeah.
5: He was a salesman.
0: What did he sell?
3: The book. Yeah, he did take some money.
1: Okay.
3: I don't know what.
5: No, but he didn't take advertising.
3: Right. He sold the book.
0: What?
3: He sold the book of recommendations.
1: Oh.
3: But restaurants, if a restaurant said, hey, maybe I'll make it into the book this year and slid him a 50, he wouldn't.
0: Right.
5: He wouldn't take it.
3: But I don't even know if that came up.
5: But the reason we were talking about it was because Greg Warren.
0: I think it would come up. That's the only way he made money.
5: And I'll mention that Greg Warren is on tour. Go see him. He's going to be in many places. And he's recording his next live performance that will be on video. Where is that going to be again? Pittsburgh?
1: Yes, Pittsburgh, November 21st.
5: Okay.
1: 20th.
0: 20th and
1: 20th. 19th,
0: well,
1: 20th,
0: 21st. I think we're both.
5: Yeah. Greg's in Nashville coming up starting tomorrow night at Zany's. And then he'll be in...
3: What a lovely theater in Pittsburgh.
5: Yeah.
3: La Grande Teat.
0: If you're anybody who's anybody, you have to play the teat.
3: Right.
2: Oh, Pittsburgh. My gosh.
3: Right.
5: Well, it used to be named the Carnegie Mellon.
0: Right.
3: Right.
0: Yeah. Now it's the Carnegie Teat.
5: Uh-huh. Okay, I see.
3: It's French. I don't know what it means.
5: The larger point is Greg is out on tour. He's going to be our guest in the studio unless he hears this, and he'll never set foot in here again. Yeah, I'll tell you all about his upcoming tour when we return. Coming up today, comedian Jeremiah Martin. And a little bit of sexy time with Allie Breen when we return. Sporting news, big news in the world of Major League Baseball.
0: Yeah.
5: These are the O'Reilly Auto Parts Studios. 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
4: We need a special announcer. 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
5: Hi.
3: Hello. There's Pat Godwin.
6: Hey, chick.
3: Hello. There's Josh Arnold.
7: Hi.
3: That's right. Ace Cosby.
8: Hello.
3: I'm Chick. Hello, Tom. How are you, buddy?
4: Doing great. A couple quick congratulations going out to our new buddy, The Edge.
3: The Edge. Did you say The Edge?
4: Oh, yeah.
3: There he is. I don't know how he makes his guitar sound like a whole orchestra. Oh, my God.
4: Oh, this guy's great.
7: And it's easy to make fun of you, too, but listen to that.
4: Yeah, come on. That's great. That's good. That's three guys playing instruments.
3: Well,
4: then a guy up front with weird glasses. Matt Edgington from Grundy Center, Iowa, the winner of Pigskin Picks week number 5 on the Bob and Tom Show. He'll be tomorrow on the air with us. The Edge. He's going to be talking to Chick McGee about the shoe-in of the week.
3: Did you say The Edge? Yeah!
4: He got himself the $500 gift card from Steven Singer Jewelers.
3: One, two,
4: you could win week 6.
3: Four.
4: You know what we need to do now?
5: What?
4: Pat's irritated.
3: Oh, yeah.
4: I demanded a song from him.
6: Well,
4: so I'm going to do it again.
3: He's
4: Pat, I want to hear your Bono impression, but first.
3: He's really something.
6: I don't mind that.
4: I want you to, we'll see if you can get it right.
6: William Shatner, I don't care.
4: Well, that's because you screwed it up.
6: Well, on purpose.
4: I don't think so. Pigskin Picks, week 6, it begins Thursday evening. So get those picks in today. Matt, there were he got 13 of 15 tied, and then he got the tiebreakers. So. Be a winner. Get that done today by going to bobandtom.com. Now, a couple of other quick things while Pat gets his guitar out. I want to say hello to Duke Tomato. He's going to be at the Acorn in Three Oaks, Michigan, coming up on Friday. Saturday, Cedar Rapids at the Southside Blues Fest. We had a lot of Iowa stuff this morning, it would seem. But The Edge, once again, from Grundy Center, Iowa. And are you aware that, Josh Arnold, I know you were a little late today. Your alarm didn't go off. Are you aware that Grundy is named after Miss Grundy from the Archies?
7: Oh, I wasn't.
4: Yes.
7: I was not.
4: Yeah, Miss Grundy, the classic school marm, if you will.
7: Who wrote the Archies?
3: Actually, Diamond? John Steinbeck.
7: Fascinating.
3: It was early on, but yeah.
7: It was originally titled East of Riverdale, wasn't
3: That's
7: it?
3: That's right.
4: Yeah.
3: There was a character, Kathy.
7: But I know...
3: She was quite a...
7: Hank Ketchum wrote...
3: Oh, yeah.
4: Dennis the Menace.
3: Dennis the Menace.
7: And things like that, but I don't know who did the Archies. Like
4: I don't know if they credited the writers.
5: Right.
4: So, Pat, do you want to do your tribute to The Edge? Matt Edgington?
6: Well, it's Bono, actually. I'll tell you what. Do me a favor. Introduce me, and I'll just go right into the act, and boom, I'll just give it right to you, because I've been doing it for years.
4: Okay, ladies and gentlemen, joining us on the guitar, the comedic stylings of Pat Godwin.
6: You know, I love the band. You know, Tom, yeah, I'm Irish. I love the band U2. And Christy, yes. You always include the other DJs in like it's a natural conversation. Uh-huh.
7: I love when people do that.
6: Yeah. And Christy, a huge fan of U2. But Bono, very full of himself, very very pompous. Bono, at this point in his career, could take any song and make it sound very special. He's just so full of himself.

0: and shelters. Snoopy, hang on.
1: And you hold your hand up like this. You bring it down. The
2: little tribute to Bob.
1: Dies, and you go right into the next bit.
3: Love that's it. Great.
2: Thank you very much, Pat.
4: Isn't Snoopy hang on? Hang on, Snoopy.
1: See, Snoopy is the dog.
4: Right, I know, but it's the song is Snoopy.
1: Right. So I went Snoopy because we're talking about dog.
4: Yeah, I don't think it works.
1: It works. It's worked every night for 37 years.
2: This is not the day.
5: I don't know
2: what happened at Pat's house in the last 24 hours.
1: This is
2: not the day to go after him.
4: Oh, okay.
2: I'm just telling you. We need to have some kind of rotating standard we could move around the rooms. Who is in a bad mood and what's wrong with them?
5: Should we?
2: Yeah.
5: Is that what we should do?
2: Yes.
3: By the way, Vic Bloom is the man who wrote the Archie comics.
4: Ah, we hardly knew you, Mr. Bloom.
3: Oh, illustrated by Bob Montana.
4: Oh, okay.
2: And it came out in the 1940s. Right?
5: Do you know whose grandson, Bob Montana?
4: I don't.
5: Joe Montana.
4: Wow.
5: That's a lie.
2: Thank you, Rochelle. You know something? That actually leads to, before we get to sports.
5: Lie?
2: We have a fun story.
5: Is it?
2: In the world of dogs.
3: In the world of dogs.
4: Arfers? I call dogs arfers.
2: Because we have had a bunch of cool stories about dachshunds lately. I'm a big fan.
5: Huh. I like the big stupid dogs. I like the bigger.
2: Yeah, but everybody has a dog that they like. So if you happen to like dachshunds.
5: If it fits in your lap, it's not a dog.
3: A Texas city has unveiled a massive statue of a giant wiener dog.
5: And I'm glad you ended that with dogs.
3: The Buda Economic Development Corporation reports that the 19-foot-long, 10-foot-tall dachshund sculpture...
4: 10-foot-tall?
3: 10-foot-tall.
5: Boy,
3: tall.
5: That was 10-foot-tall. What's the name of the Beautify organization? What did you say?
3: It's called the Buda...
2: It's spelled B-U-D-A, and I looked it up. It is pronounced like beauty.
5: Did you hear Pat squashing out all possibilities of comedy? Buda, like Peter Wolf.
2: Oh, you mean like reputed to Buda?
5: You can't do that now. He's already staked a claim.
4: I'm just glad Chrissy said Buda, not booba, like when she said tit foot tall.
1: You did say tit foot tall.
3: I can say booba.
2: No, chick, you're a semi-Buddhist.
3: I don't...
5: Yeah, I'm a baby Buddhist.
2: And Pat, you'll appreciate this because you know the Beatles and the John Lennon solo work.
5: Ring, ding, ding, ding, ding. That's
2: the one where he goes, I don't believe in Buddha.
1: Oh, I don't believe in Buddha.
2: Does he give it a boo or a bud?
1: That's like a Buddha.
2: Because some people go with the Buddha.
1: Oh, no, he says Buddha.
3: Are you sure this isn't Buddha, the Buddha economic?
2: No, it's pronounced like beauty, so it's Buddha. B-U-D-A.
5: It's like Peter Wolf.
3: The Buda Economic Development Corporation.
2: In Texas.
3: Reports that the 19-foot-long, 10-foot-tall dachshund was unveiled in Buda City Park.
2: Buda.
3: You just want me to say Buda so you can play that.
5: Do we have it?
2: No, I'm not going to play reputed to Buda.
3: Yeah, you are.
2: No, I'm not. Yeah, we don't even have it over here. Don't
5: open up the door, bitch!
4: Jason, stop. I can see Jason looking for it. Knock it off.
3: Built entirely
2: of... It's the album Blow Your Face Out.
5: Dickie!
3: Built entirely of Corten steel and fabricated by the Texas Public Art Studio.
4: Is it cool?
3: Art Scene Alliance.
2: Do we have a picture? You got a picture of the dachshund?
3: The structure highlights the city's title as
2: hilarious.
3: The Wiener Dog Capital of Texas.
2: It's a giant sculpture of the dachshund.
4: I mean, it kind of makes you happy right away.
3: It's kind of smiling.
1: Absolutely.
2: Yeah. And what's interesting...
5: He is in an action pose.
2: Now, do you know what Corten steel is?
3: No.
5: I don't.
3: What is Corten steel?
2: For any engineers out there, you can correct me if I'm wrong, but Corten steel is designed to rust.
4: It's going to look like a dachshund.
2: Yeah, but once it rusts, that's it. It just rusts. It is a thin layer of I don't know, rust or oxidation, whatever. But it's designed to do that.
3: Okay.
5: I've always heard it's better to rust than...
2: To fade away?
5: Fade away.
2: Do a Neil Young reference? Is that what you're doing?
5: Well, you said Cortez the killer, right?
2: But one of the interesting things about Corten steel is it gets very warm because it's kind of a dark brown.
5: It's a chemical reaction.
2: Which is appropriate for a dachshund. So that's one hot dog in the summer.
5: Oh no.
3: You went all that way for that?
5: That was the proper response. Oh, no. Oh, my God.
3: The giant steel dachshund.
5: You know better than that.
2: I had to research Corten steel just for that joke.
1: Giant, how big was it?
2: But that is not the wiener capital of Texas. That, of course, is the Cowboys practice facility. Right, Chick?
5: Yes, sir, boy.
2: Yeah, the Cowboys. You hate them.
5: A whole team of wieners.
4: I like that statue. You guys like it?
3: Yeah, it's cute.
2: So, once again, Buta.
3: Buta Wiener Dog Races is a local tradition dating to all the way back to 1997.
1: It was nearly tit-foot-tall Buta.
3: Buta. No, it's Buta.
2: Ladies and gentlemen, the short version I'd like to present from Blow Your Face Out.
5: Wait a minute. Do we have him walking up the... walking up to her door, I like that part. That's the best part.
2: Open the door, bitch.
5: Where the door... Where
2: well, here's what we got. Here's what we have so far.
6: Okay. Right. Hey, Reputa. Reputa the Buta. Hey, Reputa the Buta. Let me down your hair. Let me climb up to the light of your love.
2: Oh,
4: he's trying to say Rapunzel.
1: Yeah, yes.
4: He's totally screwed up. He can't remember.
2: And the, right. And the drummer. It's the drummer. What is his name? Stephen Joe Bland shouts out,
6: Rapunzel!
4: And for those who aren't deep, deep inside this band, this is the Jake Giles band.
5: Yeah.
2: Great. You want, Blow Your Face Out.
4: That's fine.
2: And we've had Peter...
4: I'm doing what you would do.
5: Yeah.
2: Which is explaining it to the proletariat.
4: Yeah, that's exactly right.
5: And it's Blow Your Face Out, Dickie.
2: No, but...
5: It's not just Blow Your Face Out.
1: Didn't he have some of the best stage patter, though? Wasn't he great?
2: He's great. He has a very interesting book I read last year. It's a quite the artist.
5: He found Faye Dunaway attractive, which I always...
4: She's harsh.
5: Yes.
2: Mr. Wolf is a very interesting
5: fellow. She is Joan Crawford.
2: And he, the album is called Blow Your Face Out.
5: Dickie.
2: No.
5: You have to add Dickie.
2: No, he says Blow Your Face Out, Dickie, I believe, about Jay Giles, during the... Dickie is the...
5: Magic Dick.
2: Magic Dickies.
3: Hey, you Dickies, let's move on, shall we?
2: He's a great harmonica player. Let's just be, you're right, Chris.
5: Whatever you say, five tit tall.
4: 5 tit tall? What if that was the
3: it
4: new
3: was
4: measurement?
3: Ten. Yep. It was 10. Get it right.
4: Oh, yeah. You see that fella?
5: How tall you are.
2: Christy is not tall, but I think she's taller than, you know.
4: That fellow was easily 7.5 tit tall.
5: Excuse me, sir. Now, I understand the convenience store was held up. Did you get a...
1: How big was the guy?
5: Did you get a look at the feller?
4: Oh, I saw him all right.
5: Uh-huh.
4: He had glasses.
5: Can you describe him?
4: He had
5: me?
4: A goatee.
5: Okay.
4: And he must have been 6 feet tall.
2: Now, in your culture, sir, they measure... gentlemen or ladies,
1: like hands and horses.
2: They do it by them.
4: That's exactly right.
2: Okay. Very nice.
5: Well, the tit's about as big as your hand.
2: Okay, very good. Let's put it. Wait a minute. That's the stop sign. Okay, good. We got coming up in the world of sports, which we haven't even gotten to
5: Major League Baseball playoffs last night. And other things.
4: And other delights.
2: Give me the teaser.
5: Shohei Ohtani could be the worst player in Major League Baseball. You heard me.
3: Hey, Ohtani.
5: And the WNBA. The WNBA has a place to play finally for the finals. That's nice. I think that's nice. Okay. And the word in sports today is pumpkin.
4: Ah.
5: Pumpkin.
4: Are we going to do a little pumpkin chunkin?
5: Not pumpkin. Pumpkin.
2: Mm-hmm. Okay, very nice. 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
4: 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Take it over, Charlie.
5: You know, we're having Oktoberfest going on right now. Unbelievable sales happening. 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Cold weather is upon us. 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And if you do all the research through the JMNA International Medicine Report, says people that are in saunas will live longer and they'll also have less stress and it'll help against cardiovascular disease. So check us out at www.rwbhottubs. 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Give us a call, 850-490-1420. 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
6: 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We're in the O'Reilly Auto Parts studios. 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
7: Hi.
6: She's at the Incogni news desk. There's Pat Godwin.
8: Hello, Chick.
6: Yes, he's ready for show.
9: He was going to tell us why he was in a bad mood during the break and he forgot to.
7: Not in a bad mood, are you?
6: Well, maybe we'll go.
8: After I left here, it was a whole thing.
7: Ah,
6: there's Josh Arnold.
7: We're your friends. We'll talk.

0: I don't
1: care. Let's not forget, no matter what happens the rest of the day, Josh was late today. There's Ace Cosby.
2: Hey.
1: I'm Chick. Hello, Tom.
2: It always throws you off for the rest of the day a little, doesn't it?
1: Yep.
2: Yeah.
3: You're off by an hour.
2: Well, you know what? I take it back. I'm over it.
4: I for one, enjoyed it.
3: It wasn't bad missing the first couple of breaks, was it? Yeah.
4: Didn't get all that negative feedback.
1: No, I said you were somewhere sitting in your car, just absolutely.
4: And let me ask you this:
2: yes,
4: when you woke up and you were an hour after your normal wake up time,
2: right?
4: Did you do your same routine? Did you do your shower, coffee? Because it took you an hour to get in here.
2: I
4: didn't know you weren't here until the show started, and 45 minutes later, I said, "Is he showering or taking a bath?"
2: My routine, this is not a good, I'm not proud of this, but my routine does not change when I'm late.
4: So instead of putting on yesterday's pants, no socks,
2: right,
4: rushing out the door,
2: right,
4: taking several illegal left turns, you just did everything in Josh's way.
2: Yes, but I want you to know it's because I have the utmost confidence that you guys will carry on just fine.
4: No, I think it's because you're incredibly anal retentive. I think we need a call to your mom. We got to find out. We got to find out if you pooped every day at exactly 7:15. What's happening? Oh, that's interesting to me that you did your normal routine even though you were late.
1: Do you remember if you had a special night routine where they'd read you a book and say goodnight, moon? And...
2: Oh man, when I was that little, I don't remember much of that at all. I remember, you know what I remember? I remember being told we had a very strict bedtime.
3: Did you guys just sleep in one room, all the boys?
2: All four of us. There were two bunk beds.
3: Okay.
2: For a long time, it was all four of us in there. And we would all go to bed at the same time, and I remember specific TV show themes as I was trying to go to sleep.
1: Oh, okay.
4: That's interesting.
2: So, yeah.
4: Like the theme from MASH?
2: Hill Street Blues.
4: Oh, that's a good theme.
2: Yeah, that one would, and that one I definitely remember. Saint Elsewhere, I feel like I.
1: Oh, yeah.
2: So in Central Time, 9 o'clock shows were what I would fall asleep to.
4: And my mom would read me the Mr. Small books.
2: Mm.
4: God, I love them.
1: Of course you do.
2: I wonder if those are still around.
3: What are Mr. Small books?
4: The Little Sailboat.
1: Boy, if you need to look up the definition of wistful.
2: yeah.
1: Look no
4: and I
1: further.
4: Called
3: Is that why you sail? Because of that book?
4: And I remember I my mom was telling me about this. I used to go, Mommy, Mr. Minermal. That was so sweet.
3: What's Minermal?
2: Mr. Small.
4: Mr. Small.
1: Oh. Did you hear what he's doing? He's talking about himself.
2: I was sweet. He said.
1: I was sweet.
4: Yeah, was it? But I mean, as a little kid.
1: How sweet I was.
4: I mean, you don't become this hostile and mean without starting sweet and having it worn off.
2: People aren't born, I believe most people, the vast majority, are not born evil.
3: No.
5: we're hearing the origin story.
3: We create them.
4: I wonder if I can get the Mr. Small books.
1: God, I hope you can.
3: I'm sure you can.
4: But I'd have to borrow somebody's kids.
1: Why?
4: Well, my youngest child.
2: Oh, she's got to be reading chapters.
4: Is 10. Yeah, you know, she's reading, what is it? I don't know.
3: I'm for grandkids. Yeah. That's what you need.
4: I don't know. Just borrow a couple. we have yet to get to sports, but we were discussing a very interesting news item from Beulah, Texas.
3: Mm-hmm.
4: Christy, they
3: what
4: have,
3: you insist on saying.
4: No, that's how it's pronounced.
3: Okay.
2: Well,
4: Jason,
2: is it B-U-D-A?
4: Can you get someone on the phone from Beulah, Texas, please?
5: You know, Josh B-U-D-A. Missed the letter segment. Maybe
3: Wouldn't
5: you could
3: be
5: do those, some of those for him.
4: B-U-D-A. B-U-D-A, Texas. They have a gigantic dachshund.
3: Wiener
4: dog, which I think is cool.
2: It is cool.
4: And we were learning how to pronounce Beulah.
2: Well, this is just outside of Austin, I see.
4: See, it's a famous place.
2: No,
3: just outside
1: no
3: of
1: No one said it was.
2: Even but they have annual.
1: Remotely famous.
2: Dachshund races.
4: Yes. So
3: right. Since 1977.
4: They've built a giant dachshund made of Corten steel, which we discussed, which rusts, and it's supposed to rust, and it's preserved.
1: Which he said off the air, I want a little credit because I did the research on Corten steel.
4: It's very exciting. I'd like to get some letters from our engineers that have used Corten steel.
2: They're far too busy.
4: It's really cool. So, but Chick and I agreed that since you pronounce it a Beulah, that of course reminded us of a reputed Beulah. From the great Peter Wolf and the Jay Giles Band. We have just a little bit of Blow Your Face Out, ladies and gentlemen. Hope you enjoy this.
0: Turn on the radio don't seem to get the clicks.
1: So
0: you say, hey, man, I can't look at the split. You start to open up a little book, and there's something there you got to overlook. You say, baby, you know there's something on my mind. You say, baby, there's something on my mind. I know that you're home, and I know you ain't all alone. So you start walking over to a house.
1: There you go.
0: You get over to a house, you walk over to a door. You start pounding on the door. You say, open up the door, bitch. It's Wolf of Goofy with the green teeth. Let me in.
1: Oh.
0: Well, wow. She opens up the door, and then you just kind of walk up to her.
2: Play
0: and say,
2: a song.
0: Baby. You look up way up at a green mascara and you say, oh my
1: green
0: darling
1: mascara.
0: You know her and me was at the party as friends. Do not believe what they say, that's only gossip that they're telling you down the wires crack a line.
2: I got affected voice.
0: You say, darling, take your big curls and just squeeze them down. Rotumba, what's the name of that chick with the long hair?
6: Rapunzel.
0: Hey Rapunzel. Hey Reputa. Reputed the beauty, hey, reputed the beauty. Let me down your hair, let me climb up to the ladder of your
2: love. Must have got lost.
0: Because this Wolf of Goofy saying to you. Love comes once, and when it comes, you better grab it fast. But sometimes the love you grab ain't gonna last, and I believe I must have.
2: Oh,
0: you know,
2: God.
0: I think I must have.
2: Oh.
0: You know, baby, I think I must have. You know, I think I must have. I must have got lost.
4: There you go. A little bit of Jay Giles Band live. We had Peter Wolf in here. I asked him about it. He goes, I can't even remember that.
2: Well, there's no way he was sober.
3: No way, yeah.
4: It's great. It's fun.
2: It is fun.
4: Well, so in any event, we can move on from... we're going to get someone on the phone from Buda.
3: Buda?
1: Buda, Texas.
3: Today, October 14th, is Be Bald and Be Free Day.
2: Ah,
3: holiday was created.
2: It's B-A-L-D, right?
3: Yes. Well, I mean, you could take it the other way if you'd like.
2: All right.
3: This holiday was created to celebrate the beauty of baldness.
2: How about that?
3: Yes.
2: Christy, you don't mind a bald guy, do you?
3: No, not at all.
2: You like your Jason Statham?
3: And yeah.
1: No, that's not true. She loves long-haired guys, period.
2: Right.
4: You've been married how many times?
3: Four.
4: Any of them bald?
3: No.
4: I rest my case.
2: I did not say that was her preference.
3: Yeah.
2: But we know that she thinks...
4: Not to imply
3: Jason
4: that
3: Statham.
4: You've been around the block a handful of times.
3: I don't care.
4: Have you ever had...
3: I like the block.
4: Have you ever...
2: Yeah. Block's where she got laid.
1: You have the house on the block.
5: The block to find you.
4: Have you ever had a semi-relationship with a bald man?
7: I don't believe so.
4: Oh, okay.
1: No. All right. How about somebody wearing a hairpiece?
3: No. Oh. No, absolutely
2: see,
3: not.
2: See, because when you're probably used to pulling hair during certain things. But when a bald guy, you can give him the old Benny Hill slap.
4: Yeah, nothing like a little Benny Hill comedy in the middle of an intimate moment. I know
3: would
4: there are no ladies.
3: Would that throw you off if someone did that?
2: I'd probably start laughing.
1: Yeah.
4: Oh, man.
1: And you have to add a whoa, whoa, whoa, whoa.
4: Now,
3: so it's a call for men to bare their scalps. So, Tom, you should take your hat off today.
4: That's okay. You don't want to see that. Now, Pat can't help but notice that Pat Godwin, who is not bald, has a little nice wispy tuft.
2: Oh, a nice wispy tuft.
3: That's what he said.
2: I think I'd rather be bald.
5: Tom came from Cleveland, Ohio. Went to FLA to be on radio. Gained lots of fans, but lost some hair. The land is near, you know where. He says, hey there, take a walk on the bald side. Come on, Christy. Hey there, take a walk on the bald side. Josh came from St. Louis, Missouri.
2: Hi!
5: Started at Bob and Tom, all big and furry.
1: Furry!
4: Hello there.
5: Tom teases him. Josh just stares. Work here a while, you lose your hair. Yeah. Hey, man. Take a walk on the bald side. Everybody now, come on. Hey, man. Take a walk on the bald side. And the white guys sing the goat doo.

I came from Philadelphia, PA. Tom tells the whole wide world I'm in AA. Well, it's anonymous. I tell him stop. He says I'm drunk right now and thin on top. I said, hey there, take a walk on the bald side. That's not for air, Tom. Come on, hey now, take a walk on the bald side. And the white guys sing. They go, do, do, do.

0: Wow.
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2: Thank you very much, Pat Godd. A little tribute, very nice. A little tribute to the late Lou Reed.
3: So, guys, embrace your bare scalps today.
0: Yeah. I don't know that I embrace it, but I certainly don't worry about it.
2: No, the most famous bald guy when I was a kid, there were only a couple.
3: Telly Savalas.
2: Telly Savalas from Coach. When I was a kid, it was Yul Brynner.
3: Yul Brynner. Yeah. And then the
2: Mr. Clean.
3: Mr. Clean. That's who I was trying to think of.
2: A lot of cartoons.
0: Well,
3: evil cartoons are different.
4: Evil, yes.
2: Elmer Fudd.
4: Criminals were bald.
2: Mr. Magoo. Popeye was bald, right?
0: I mean, Lex Luthor.
2: Mm-hmm. Yeah. See, I'm Uncle Fester.
0: Sure.
3: Okay.
2: From the Addams Family. A lot of.
0: But like Chick said, it was always it was indicative of some sort of evil or odd character.
2: Yeah. But not anymore.
4: He's bald.
2: You got The Rock, Stanley Tucci, Jason Statham. You
3: Michael
2: like that
3: Jordan?
2: Guy.
3: Sure.
2: Yeah,
3: that's a lot of good. Prince William bald is bald guy. Yeah, Prince William's bald, basically.
0: Bruce Willis.
2: Rock stars. Phil Collins.
5: Oh yeah.
2: Other guy from the Elton Pumpkins. John. Billy Corgan.
3: Mm-hmm.
2: The Pumpkins, as you
4: the
2: like.
4: Pumpkins. To call.
0: Dave Drummond from Disturbed. He's bald.
2: All right.
3: There you go. Happy
2: a couple
3: bald
2: comedians.
3: Day.
2: Bill Burr. Is he going with the whole shave?
5: The guy from Midnight Oil.
2: Yeah. Oh yeah, that guy.
0: That's very bald.
2: Yeah, and a great band, by the way. Does that mean we've actually returned to the? What's her name? Oh, wait a minute. I forgot. What's her face?
3: What?
2: The Jada Pinkett Smith.
0: You keep her name out of your mouth.
2: Oh, sorry. Okay. She's still going with that shaved head thing?
4: I do not know.
3: I haven't seen her lately.
2: I'll bet she's a picnic to be around.
0: Oh, yeah.
2: Can you imagine how that guy hasn't taken himself out? That's a miracle. Right. Let's get to the sporting page. What do you think, Chick? Wait a minute. Sorry.
4: We're going to have to come back
2: and do a sports preview.
4: Major League Baseball playoffs.
2: I blame myself.
0: MLB. I saw a nice, good old-fashioned father-son catch last night. My neighbors.
4: No kidding.
0: Yeah.
3: Oh, really?
0: That's good for
3: cute.
0: You guys.
5: Yeah. I walk down your neighborhood all the time, and I saw them a couple days, too. It's adorable.
0: It's fantastic, isn't it?
3: Aw.
2: Yeah.
0: Old Mitch and Caden having a throw.
4: That's no kidding.
0: Yeah.
2: I want to say congrats to The Edge. He's Matt Edgington from Grundy Center, Iowa. Winner
4: of... What's his name?
2: Matt Edgington, The Edge.
4: That's right.
2: Here we go. A little bit of Edge for you. Pigskin Picks. He was the winner of Week 5. You can be the winner of Week 6 if you like. Make sure to make your picks by Thursday before the Thursday nighter, please. He got 13 of 15. It was a tie, but he got the tiebreaker, so he gets that nice gift certificate from Steven Singer Jewelers. You, too, could be a winner. Once again, go
0: you, too?
3: You, too.
2: See what I did there?
3: Yeah,
0: No, you didn't mean to.
2: No, of course I didn't mean it. It's like the other day when I said our guest will be here shortly, and he was... very small of stature. 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Coming up today, comedian Jeremiah Martin, comedian and sexy time hostess Allie Breen. We are in the O'Reilly Auto Parts studios. 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
12: Hello, hello.
11: There's Pat Godwin.
13: Hey, Chick.
11: Hey. Hello, Josh Arnold.
14: Good coffee today, Chick. Good coffee.
11: Oh, yeah?
14: Yeah.
15: How would you describe it?
14: It glances, but never leers.
15: Oh, so pretentious yet irrelevant. That's much exactly like right. Your commentary.
14: Thank you.
11: There's Ace Cosby.
15: Where?
11: I'm Chick. Hello, Tom.
15: Hello, Chick McGee. Happy 50th.
11: Thank you.
15: Once again, Chick McGee celebrating 50 years in broadcasting.
11: The long road.
15: Special hello going out closed circuit today to Tim, who is...
14: Some who call me Tim.
15: Who's driving AJ.
14: AJ!
12: AJ Foyt?
15: Not AJ Foyt, but you'd think that AJ would be the one driving. Wouldn't,
12: right.
15: Wouldn't you know?
12: Absolutely.
15: But Tim is driving AJ. He does it every morning, and we appreciate that, Tim, and we appreciate your love of the show.
14: Well okay. Done, Tim and AJ.
15: I don't appreciate P.S. I think Josh is the best. AJ, I'm not talking to you anymore.
14: That's very sweet of you, AJ.
15: Okay. Obviously, no taste. Now, where were we? I'm stalling here for a moment because we're trying to do something. of import. I will remind you of a couple things. We have been congratulating The Edge all morning. Matt Edgington from Grundy Center, Iowa, winner of the Bob and Tom Pigskin Picks competition each week. A gift certificate from Steven Singer Jewelers. And Matt won week number 5. You could win week 6.
0: Go to number 5
11: is alive.
15: Go to bobandtom.com today before the Thursday nighter. Make those picks. And you get to also, you get the winner gets to pick against Chick McGee and the Shoo-In of the Week. A rough week for the Shoo-In. I don't know if you're aware of this, Josh.
11: Took it on the chin.
14: Yeah, I remember we discussed a little bit yesterday.
11: Beating about the head and shoulders. Yeah.
15: But there's always time. You always catch up.
11: That's right.
15: Okay, so we'll certainly look forward to that. Well, speaking of sports, Chick McGee, that is the sports desk we were going to.
11: Freddy Peralta threw 6 innings, a 4-hit ball. He's towing the slab last night. Liam Hicks lined a 2-run single after a fielding error by Jose Ramirez. And the Tampa Bay Rays beat the Guardians in St. Pete 3-1 last night to even the American League Championship Series at a game apiece. Game 3 tomorrow night in Cleveland.
14: Can everybody in this room... Christy, I would imagine you've swung a bat and hit a ball at some point in your life.
12: Yeah.
14: Did you ever have the experience? I'm sure we can all remember that feeling. It didn't happen a lot, but the feeling was so odd and uncomfortable that you remember it when the ball would hit a little too close to the handle and rattle your hands and arms.
11: Oh, a sting. Yes. A sting. Yes. Oh, yeah.
12: As you can imagine, I was not a good ball player.
14: Oh, really?
12: Well, I don't have depth perception, which is kind of important.
14: Yes.
12: When you're trying to either catch a ball or hit a ball.
15: Right. Or meet a guy in a shower.
14: Right. Right.
11: So,
12: that thing coming at me, yeah. I have trouble.
11: In your scenario... You meet them in the shower.
15: Oh, Christy.
11: So this is a brand new dating app?
13: No, nightclub?
15: Just showering? Oh, maybe just showering.
11: How about just showering?
15: That would be so popular.
11: Right. You know it would.
15: That would be amazing.
11: Yeah.
15: Hey, I just went into the app just showering. I've got a date tonight. Her name's Christy. She says she's got a GoFundMe eye or something.
12: Yeah, I do.
15: Who cares? She'll be naked.
14: Tom, when you get a prostitute, do you shower first or do you make her shower? Or do you both shower?
15: Interesting is I wouldn't know how to do that.
12: Can you ask her to do that?
14: I would. Can we just as an experiment, and it will never, it won't lead to anything, but just get you one, and we just want to record the first 10 minutes of you. So, what is the protocol here? And, we won't actually. It won't ever go to.
11: Was your mother also a prostitute? Or
15: did you go to school for this?
12: Yeah.
14: Right.
15: Is there a test of some sort?
12: Do people ask them to shower first? I mean,
14: I imagine that could
15: be somebody's kink.
12: Well, right. But it, you know, it, but, safety first.
15: Yeah. I don't joke. Different now, Christy. I'm gonna have to walk through this real slow.
12: Yeah.
15: With a pickup game of baseball.
12: Mm-hmm.
15: You would walk out there, and one of the guys would take a bat and toss it to somebody else. They'd catch it, and then you know what they do next? They do a hand over hand.
12: They put the hand over hand thing. Yeah.
15: Hand over hand thing.
12: Right.
15: And then you had to decide if the gripper thing was allowed on top.
11: The gripper thing.
15: Yeah, what'd you call that? You know what I'm talking about?
12: To
14: see who
12: batted
14: first?
15: Yeah, but I mean, sometimes you would count.
11: The handle?
15: Yeah, when it got to the edge of that little lip on the handle. So guys they'd grab it like this.
12: Yeah.
14: We always did it handle down. And we'd stack up to the barrel. Top of,
12: yeah, that's what I thought.
15: Oh, okay. Okay.
11: Oh, yeah. No, we did it. Yeah.
15: So the question is, would you do the same thing in the shower?
11: At Tom's new dating app, just showering.
15: Just showering, yeah, hand over hand.
11: Right.
12: Depends how many hands you can get on there. I have
15: impressive.
12: Small hands.
15: Which
12: it's
15: would be very,
12: very
15: impressive
12: nice.
15: For the fellas.
12: Yes.
15: It's all a matter of proportionality. Yes. Well, that's good to know, ladies and gentlemen, as we move forward with Major League Baseball. And tonight?
11: Huh? Yeah, the Dodgers. down 2-0, Tom. What do you? What are the Dodgers? And Shohei Ohtani could be the worst professional baseball player right now.
15: He's having a tough
14: time. Who is saying that? Oh, you mean just right now, currently?
15: He's like, I think he's about 150.
11: He's like 0-70 or something. He hasn't.
15: In the playoffs right now.
11: Mm. Yeah. Brewers are up 2-0 tonight, Los Angeles. 8 o'clock our time. 8 o'clock Eastern.
14: Hmm.
11: There you go. Snell for the Dodgers tonight. Mr. Snell.
14: What is that from?
11: Throwing the slab. I don't know.
14: Snell.
11: And Shohei Ohtani will be in the Dodgers lineup game three tonight, the NLCS.
14: He's batting eighth.
11: Dave Roberts says Ohtani will bat anywhere from second to sixth.
14: Okay.
11: The Dodgers lost the first two games. Ohtani hitting 150 over six postseason games.
14: Hey, it's still better than what we're hitting, isn't it?
0: New nickname, Mr. April.
11: He has seven strikeouts, three walks, a stolen base, no home runs. Roberts spoke to Ohtani before the team worked out at Dodger Stadium.
14: He said, I can't understand a word this guy's saying.
11: I can't. He says, Robert says, it wasn't about benching Ohtani. It was about benching Ohtani. But rather offering him time off.
12: Oh.
11: Similar to Fast Freddie Freeman in 2024.
12: Makes him get his mind right.
11: Freeman went on to be the World Series MVP, by the way.
14: That's exactly right, Christy. Because we all know he's physically capable.
12: Sure.
14: Something wrong with his brain.
12: Yep.
11: Yeah, he's a big guy. He looks like an NFL player.
15: Get your mind right. Okay. Uh-huh.
11: And the Atlanta Dream will host the Golden State Valkyries Game 3 and Game 4 of the WNBA Finals at State Farm Arena, like a good neighbor. Allowing for larger attendance after the league moved one up a day and altered tip-off of the other to avoid conflicts at that venue. Game 3 of the Best of 7 series, Wednesday, the 21st of October. Tip-off for Game 4 on Saturday, October 24th. The series starts Saturday in California. The location of the Dream home games had been up in the air because the team wanted to play at State Farm, the home of the Hawks, at 17,000 fans, their normal home. However, their normal home, Gateway Center Arena, holds 3,500.
14: You can see, do you know why Tom is playing this?
12: I have no idea why. What is it?
14: It's Valkyries.
11: The Valkyries. Ride of the Valkyries.
14: Ride of the Valkyries. The reason I asked you is because you listen to symphony stuff a lot.
12: I do listen to symphony stuff, but I can't retain.
15: There's the hit. There's the hook.
12: Sounds like Star Wars music.
15: Isn't this great? That was Apocalypse Now.
11: I was going to say. Yeah.
12: It sounds like Star Wars.
15: They would have it blasting out of the speakers. Romanticizing. I'm going down. In honor of the Valkyries.
12: Okay.
15: Thought he'd squeeze
14: it. I believe Robert Duvall says it scares.
11: Yeah.
14: I forget exactly how he
15: said it. You probably can't say it.
14: I can't say it.
15: Yes, okay.
12: The S out of him?
15: No.
11: No.
15: I believe it's the reference of the ethnicity.
12: Singles out.
15: Various.
12: Yeah. Okay. I did not see that film.
15: What?
12: No.
11: Apocalypse Now?
12: No.
14: I get why you haven't seen it.
12: No.
14: I mean, it's,
12: I'm not a war film buff.
11: You saw Barbie, though, didn't you?
12: I did.
15: That was a turd.
0: Oh, I loved it.
12: Did not care for Barbie.
14: Godwin and I are very pro-Barbie.
12: I am not pro-Barbie.
14: Everybody else.
15: Well, the crap that you'll put up with just to get creative. A little bit of...
14: Not at all.
0: Oh, no.
14: Clever as hell.
11: The next time you make that mention, muddy that up a little bit more.
15: Are you going to say...
14: And maybe look in the mirror, too, before you say it.
15: Listen, listen, pot calling the kettle black.
11: we've almost come to the end of world records.
12: Uh-oh.
11: Because this one says possible world record.
15: That's because the world record was set a few weeks ago.
11: Coming up.
14: We don't talk about it until it's verified.
15: No.
14: You understand us?
15: No, but there's a seasonality to this.
11: You understand? You understand what I'm talking about?
15: There's a seasonality to this, Josh, much like your comedy.
14: Yes.
15: Which, much like wearing white after Labor Day, gone.
14: But I'd like to know, because I am interested, in the seasonality of my comedy. When is it?
11: Yes.
15: Much like Shohei Ohtani, Mr. April. We're waiting with bated breath. We're going to come back here. Hope you're joining us when we get back here. We'll be in the O'Reilly Auto Parts studios.
11: And when we come back, we'll be back.
15: We'll be here.
11: That's right.
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11: 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We are in the O'Reilly Auto Parts Studios. 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
12: Hi, Chick McGee.
11: Hey, Hoffy, is the journal up yet? There's Pat Godwin.
13: Hello, Chick.
11: There's Josh Arnold.
14: I had something done at the dentist yesterday that I am certain I've never had done before, but she told me I have and I didn't know it.
13: Were your pants down?
12: Can I guess?
11: No. I think we go to the same dentist.
14: We do.
11: And he told me that you had the whitest teeth he'd ever come across. Did you know that? Did you hear that? There's Ace Cosby.
15: Hello.
11: I'm Chick McGee. Hello, Tom.
14: She said Tom. Yeah. I'm 48. Maybe
11: this is at the dentist.
14: Yes.
11: Okay.
14: Maybe this happens as you get older. I don't know.
16: I wasn't listening. What happened?
14: So I went in just for a cleaning. You know,
16: right.
14: Sure. Everything's great. But after some of the cleaning, she said, I'm going to measure your gums. And I didn't say anything. And then she had this tool that looked like one of the scrapey tools, but way longer. and she essentially inserts it, and this wasn't as uncomfortable as it's going to sound.
11: Oh, yeah.
14: Into the gum line.
16: Yeah, to see if you got periodontal disease.
0: Yeah, did she say it's like a four or two?
14: No, I never did find out what size I am.
0: Oh.
11: No, they shout out numbers.
0: They shout out numbers for every four.
14: She typed it in some kind of...
16: Usually they call in one of the other ladies, yes. And it'll be, you know, six, four, two.
14: Right. Well, she had like, it sounded like an adding machine. So she would do a couple teeth and then...
16: Did you hear the occasional eye roll?
14: No.
11: You can't hear it.
16: She gets to a high number. Oh, eight.
14: So I said, I think that's the first time that's ever been done. She goes, no, you probably have had that done and they didn't tell you what they were doing. And I wanted to go, no. Does that happen when you're 48? Like, does that happen at a certain age?
0: Well, I've had it done for a while. Yeah,
16: they're checking to see if your gums are.
14: Yeah, but they never did that. This is the first time it's ever happened to me.
0: Well, I guess maybe you've hit that age.
11: See, the thing is that the old joke, your teeth are fine, but your gums have to come out. That actually,
14: gotcha.
11: Your gums recede.
14: She said everything is stellar.
11: Every now and then.
14: So.
11: Stellar.
14: Yeah.
16: Well, nice work. You must be doing your proper flossing.
12: Did you get the pulling of the tooth and the pulling of the tongue and the blue light?
14: Yeah. Yeah.
12: Y'all good?
14: Oh, yeah.
12: You're good.
14: That's the one that kind of scares you a little bit.
12: A little bit.
16: What's the pulling of the tongue?
12: You pull the tongue.
14: They're looking for certain things.
12: Yeah. We're all good.
11: I had all the girls come back the last time when I got my, this is last week, and I could touch my nose with my tongue. And
14: right.
11: They were all standing around watching me do that.
14: Well, they need to make sure it's healthy.
11: Is that interesting? Nice.
14: Yeah.
16: Yeah, the pulling of the tongue sounds like an odd religious rite. or a very unpleasant way to die.
11: No, gather round for the pulling of the tongue. a drawing and quartering.
16: Let's see now. We have a correction.
0: Okay.
11: Well, it's a wonder we don't
14: couldn't have been something
11: do
14: I said.
11: Anything else but corrections.
16: This comes to us from, in reference to The Edge, our winner, Matt Edgington of Grundy Center, Iowa, who won Pigskin Picks Week 5.
0: Yes.
16: We're calling him The Edge.
11: That's right.
16: Mm-hmm. He'll get to pick against Chick McGee tomorrow. Be sure to get your picks in today to win that gift certificate from Steven Singer Jewelers. Dear Dimwits.
14: Hi.
11: Hey.
0: That's us.
11: Hey.
0: Go on.
16: This is from Justin. I grew up in Grundy Center, Iowa.
11: Nice.
16: It is not named after Miss Grundy from the Archies.
0: Well, of course it's not.
16: It isn't. I was sure.
14: Wait a second, Tom. You told me that it was.
16: Yes.
0: Tom.
16: It's named after...
11: Who's telling stories here?
16: It's named after Felix Grundy.
14: Dude, I've been telling everybody this.
16: A former U.S. Attorney General, Senator, and lawyer.
0: Oh, wow. That's boring.
11: Former what?
16: Lawyer.
14: I'm sticking with the Archies, though.
16: Yeah, I
0: Archies are more fun.
14: Hey, dummy, you knocked something over there.
11: Yeah, I know.
16: Okay. Well, let's move forward here.
11: I'm diving out of my ring.
16: We were visiting the world of sports briefly.
11: Okay, ready? Possible.
13: Stupid world records.
14: Possible world records.
11: Once again, that's possible.
13: Stupid world records.
11: A Rhode Island pumpkin grower appears to have broken... A Rhode Island pumpkin grower appears to have broken the world record for the heaviest pumpkin.
0: Really?
11: After weighing his pumpkin Saturday at a contest in New England, Ron Wallace learned that his giant gourd clocked in at 3,156 pounds, topping the current record holder by nearly 300 pounds. He's currently waiting for Guinness to confirm whether he's achieved a record title.
14: That's so fat, I heard Discovery is going to start a show about it. They have a lot of shows about fat people.
11: My 3,000-pound pumpkin.
16: What's it going to be called?
11: My 3,000-pound pumpkin.
14: Yeah, exactly.
16: Oh, very good. Thank you for saving it.
14: See, Guinness. It was dying on the bed.
12: Dying on the vine.
14: Yeah.
0: He didn't give you a chance to
14: resuscitate. Thank you for saving it.
16: Well, no, I thought the way he timed it, I thought, okay, here it comes.
14: Douche. Oh, no. They have 1,000-pound sisters?
0: Yeah, it's crazy stuff.
14: Really exploitative and awful.
0: Yeah, it's sad.
11: Guinness currently lists 2,857-pound pumpkin grown by Ian Payton of Lymington, England, as the record holder set back on October 3rd.
16: We did the story.
11: Yes.
16: But this is interesting. This guy only had the record for about a month.
11: Yes, but it's not a record.
14: It might also be the Learning Channel, not the Discovery. I don't know.
11: It might be.
14: It is TLC. The Learning Channel. You can learn what fat asses these people are.
11: Doesn't A&E have one, too, like Arts and Entertainment? And it's
14: right.
11: Dr. Pimple Popper or something?
14: Yes.
11: Anyway, Mr. Wallace went home with $3,500 at his local contest.
14: Oh, a dollar for each pound or something like that?
16: I wonder if that even pays the water bill.
0: Probably not.
16: To grow those. They just saturate them every day with water? Hope he has a well.
11: Uh-oh. What do you know? Says the $3,500, he said, I get bigger prize money at other contests, some totaling 70 grand.
14: What? My gosh.
11: For growing a pumpkin.
16: Wow.
11: Man. It was important for him to be surrounded by his hometown for the record.
16: Okay, well, that's nice.
11: For the possible record
14: the possible
11: win.
14: Yeah.
16: Okay, good.
14: I say you and I go jump on this thing and just ruin it.
11: Yep. Hit it with our...
0: Well, what do they do with them when they're done?
12: Saw that.
11: You know what? I don't know what it is, and I've only recently become aware of this. That kind of wigs me out when I see the big pumpkins like that.
0: Or the white pumpkins?
14: I get it.
16: It looks like a big boob. The way,
14: I don't know what
0: the way,
14: women
0: I don't
14: boy,
0: know what
14: you
0: you're
14: been.
0: Looking at,
12: you
0: but
12: hanging out with some gangrene chicks. Like
11: you got some diseased hands.
16: I mean it.
14: Yes, yes. All women's breasts are ridged to hell.
0: And yeah. White and green.
11: And with a big, an awful dry nipple at the end.
14: Cracked dry nipple.
16: You really don't have the ability to just imagine this.
14: No, no.
16: It's the effect of gravity on the... I mean,
14: I didn't think boob at all. Did you guys?
0: No.
16: Well, I'm sure you were probably thinking of a guy's ass.
14: I
16: with the big crack.
14: I typically am. So therefore, I can't get mad at you.
16: It looks like a heavy natural woman lying on her back.
14: No, it doesn't.
11: You well, weirdo.
16: Okay, well,
14: we're trying to do the listener effect
16: on the heterosexual side of life.
11: Oh,
16: that's what I see. Okay.
14: Oh, if that's what female breasts look like, I'll have to go gay.
11: Hey,
0: I know mine don't.
11: I've got some interesting video from a high school. I don't know where it is. I don't know what they're doing, but I want it in the next Olympics.
0: Okay.
11: And if you could describe this, I think this should be the next competition in the Olympics.
14: I couldn't love it more.
16: this is great.
11: It's called, portable table surfing, I guess.
16: Okay, let me slow it down here. Here's what's going on. You've got about 12 guys.
11: Right.
16: And they are lying on a gym floor, and they're all rolling in the same direction.
11: Right.
16: There is a young lady on a cafeteria table.
11: That propels the table forward.
16: Which is on the backs of these guys, and then they're all rolling around.
11: Right.
16: And as they roll, it propels the cafeteria table forward.
14: Oh!
16: They're racing across the gym. This is great.
0: Yes.
16: I have never seen this before.
11: Unbelievable. How fun.
16: Every school should do this.
11: Yes. How amazing is that?
14: That has to be in the Olympics.
11: If there's anybody doing this within the sound of my voice, reasonable driving, a hotel, and $10,000, I will come out.
16: You'll MC?
11: And I will come out and MC that event.
16: That'd be great.
0: What it's called.
16: Great thing to do at halftime at a basketball game.
11: Yes.
12: Yeah, what are they calling it, you think?
11: I don't know.
14: Table turner.
11: Table.
12: Table surfing?
0: Table rowing.
11: Table turners.
16: But again, or imagine, I'm trying to describe it. You've got like.
11: I think you did a great job.
16: 10, 12 guys lying down all next to each other.
0: But
16: and
0: they have to run around.
16: They're simultaneously rolling. Exactly,
0: they have
16: Christy,
0: to run around and lay back down again.
16: Yeah, so when it gets to the end, the one guy has to go all the way around to the back.
11: Oh, yeah.
16: Chinese fire drill style.
12: Yeah.
14: And the table's obviously upside down. The table top is on the guy.
16: She's holding onto the folding legs of one of those plastic.
11: It's amazing.
0: Yes.
14: As though it were a handle.
11: Mm-hmm. Absolutely.
16: There has to be a name for that.
11: We've got to find out what this is.
0: I'm sure someone listening knows.
14: Mesa.
0: What'd you do?
16: Nothing.
14: You sat on your nuts, didn't
11: can
14: you?
11: That's exactly what it looked like.
14: It
11: you
14: did.
11: Sat on your testicles.
14: Right.
11: Did you?
12: What happened?
14: It looked like you sat on a nut, adjusted,
11: right.
14: And then re-sat on it, and then had to adjust again.
16: There may have been a pulling of cloth.
11: Are they okay now? Okay, go right ahead.
12: You got a shift?
11: That boy's got balls bigger than church bags.
16: We're okay now.
0: All right.
16: A little improper fold.
11: Boobies that look like dead pumpkins.
16: Coming up, we have comedian Jeremiah Martin. We have comedian Allie Breen with Sexy Town. Right now, I want to talk to you about a great gift. This is a great gift for yourself. I look at it right now. There's a really cool photograph of Josh.
11: Oh, look at it. Oh, you're in the hospital.
16: What are you doing in that
11: picture? It looks
16: like
11: you're in the hospital, Josh.
14: No, I'm in bed, and that was when Gravy was a kitten, and she's touching my chin.
0: Yeah.
16: Okay.
0: Wow, there's an old picture.
16: The point is, we're looking at a slideshow. No, we're looking at our Aura frame.
11: Slideshow. we're looking at a slideshow?
16: No, I said, are we
11: said
16: looking
11: no
16: at
11: no one ever.
16: Slide.
11: right now.
16: Did you ever see the episode of Mad Men where he
14: the carousel.
11: It's the best time of television.
14: Great scene.
16: I think possibly one of the top 10 scenes in the history of television.
14: Yeah, yeah, again, yeah. Tom Shales wrote that article and then you read it. All right.
16: I don't know who he is. I'm sure he's. I don't read Hustler's
11: reviews.
16: Whatever
11: his name is correct. You read that somewhere.
16: I saw it with my own eyes. I can be the judge.
12: I saw it with my own eyes.
16: So it's a famous scene where they're showing a slide projector.
11: Nothing
14: stops
11: him. My point is,
12: you got to take a hint.
11: People will want an aura. They don't want a slide projector.
16: And am I making the larger point here? This would be like if you had a slide projector in your office and you walked into work in the morning. Oh, look, these beautiful photographs and videos rotating through this beautiful aura frame. I did not know you could get videos into a slide projector. But that's not the point.
0: What is the point?
16: Well, look, there's a picture of me with Mr. Fletcher, doggy.
0: It's all about you.
16: Oh, little guy.
11: Well, everyone, keep listening for the aura commercial because you won't believe where Tom has this in his home. Okay, it's unbelievable.
0: Well, you do have it in your home, don't you?
16: I do. Now, let's just say I want to go to Chick's home.
0: Yes.
14: I want to go to Chick's home.
16: I would choose not to do. If I were to walk in there, his aura frame, I can imagine what he has on it. Probably pictures of
11: Joe Theismann.
16: Joe Theismann.
11: Yep.
16: And then more pictures of Joe Theismann.
11: That's right.
16: And then video of Joe Theismann scoring touchdowns.
11: That's sure. right.
16: And then old Redskins memorabilia photographs of his stuff.
11: 17,
16: and
11: 22,
16: then
11: 26.
16: Pictures of all the shoes in his closet.
14: Don't forget about the AI videos of your various murders.
11: Actually, I have an AI.
14: What would it be, murder rings?
11: Where I come around the corner?
16: Yeah. Some were killings because they were right. It's only murder if it's...
12: Slideshows of your...
16: That's wrong.
11: I come around the corner and you're passed out on the floor, and I start doing CPR. I go, and you go, and I go, oh, Tom, we almost lost you. Then I strangle you.
16: It's unbelievable. So the larger point here is you can load your aura frame, AURE, with whatever you want, and you can load it from wherever you are. So if, let's just say, I gave an aura frame to Pat Godwin.
0: Yes, sir.
16: Then I could, right now, during the break, I could load some photographs
11: of you.
16: Of
11: give him a treat.
16: Yes.
11: Yeah.
14: Yes.
12: Pointing, telling me
16: photographs of me at my house, and it would say the good life.
11: That's right. And here's the lamp that has no way of being broken.
16: Yes.
12: Jimmy did break a lamp at Thanksgiving.
16: I have invited Pat over for Thanksgiving this year.
11: Because
16: the rest of my family's out of town.
11: Nice and tidy.
0: Is that true?
12: It is true.
16: Yes. Remind me. Remind me to call my friends.
11: Is there any way I could get in on this? Because I was going to go to Austin, but
0: Oh, you're going to have a bachelor Thanksgiving.
11: Oh,
16: why is that not a movie?
11: I am down,
16: Christy,
11: down.
0: Bachelor Thanksgiving.
16: That's what we call the concept. What we mean is an idea. Concept is like
14: enjoy
16: gravity,
14: your three hungry man turkey dinner.
11: Three men and a bird.
12: The last time you boiled it in a bag, I remember.
16: It was good. And I can't do that anymore because of...
0: Well, you can because you won't be there.
16: That's right.
11: Yes, you can. You can do whatever you want.
0: Whatever you want.
16: This is going to be great.
12: And have your own sugar packets at home.
11: That's right.
16: You know, and I got Peter and Kathleen. I better call them. They can do a lot of cooking for me.
14: Oh, I'm being texted by Aura Frames that says, "What the hell is going on?"
16: My point is,
0: can take pictures and put them.
16: I can take
0: for
16: pictures
0: all of us so we can see your Thanksgiving.
16: What did you name it? Is it called Bachelor
0: Thanksgiving?
16: That's got to be a movie.
11: Three men and a bird.
0: That's good too.
12: Oh, come on, it's right there.
16: No, Bachelor Thanksgiving is better.
14: How about stuffing bachelors?
11: But, Tom,
16: how about stuffing your mouth so I can actually get to the commercial?
11: Are you forgetting that you're married?
0: Well,
16: yeah,
0: for
16: but
0: that
16: the girls
0: day.
16: Are out of town that day.
0: He's a bachelor that day.
16: Thanksgiving itself, they are not home.
11: Well, I don't think that would work. Oh, well, I was a bachelor that day, so I hired a whore.
16: No.
0: We're talking about Thanksgiving.
16: We're talking about cooking.
11: Yes, and I'm thankful for prostitutes.
0: Okay.
11: Well, Josh?
16: You can bring one over, but you're going to have to... Do whatever you're doing in the garage. I don't want you in one of my beds.
11: That's cool.
12: In the garage.
16: God knows what kind of dried spirochetes I'd have to find on the day after Thanksgiving.
11: I think it'll cost extra if we go in the garage.
14: That's Aura Frame.
0: Yeah.
16: So the point. So why don't we cut? We'll start it right here. Hey, Christy, if you look behind Josh, there's another. How come there's so many pictures of Josh on that frame?
0: Because he's so handsome.
14: That's a picture from all of us.
0: That's all of us.
12: That's a cool shot, you wacko.
14: It is all of us.
16: I'm not in that one, am I?
14: Yeah.
12: Yes.
16: Okay, sorry. The point is...
11: You don't know what you look like.
16: You can load this frame with videos. This is a great gift. And if you go to AuraFrames.com, use the code Tom, and you get $20 off select frames. This is terrific. By the way, they were named number one by Wirecutter. In fact, a lot of folks during the last few minutes would wish they could cut the wire that leads to their radio.

0: 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And please buy an Aura frame.
1: By the way, this is officially Thursday's show.
2: Yes.
0: Okay.
1: We're so late.
0: We're going to be fine. We have news to get to with Christy Lee.
2: I have Bigfoot news, though.
0: At the Incogni news desk, and she has a story, Josh.
3: Yes, please.
0: Mm-hmm. A huge development in the world of Bigfoot. Enormous development in the world based on the most famous Bigfoot film of all time. So,
3: Gimlin Patterson.
0: Yes. Are you aware of what's about to happen?
1: That's where they have a vodka gimlet and a guy named Patterson.
0: It's famous footage. We're going to come back with that and what happened
2: it's
0: to
2: very
0: it
2: famous
0: and with
2: footage,
0: it. Yeah. In the O'Reilly Auto Parts Studios, this is the Bob and Tom Show.
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8: Hello.
7: There's Pat Godwin.
9: Hey, chick.
7: Ready with a song.
9: Yeah.
7: A song
8: and a dance. Yeah. Song and a dance.
10: Yes. We insist on a dance as well.
9: Deal.
10: All right.
9: I'll strap up. Get my strap.
10: You'll strap on, will you?
11: Strap on. I know. Listen.
7: All right.
11: Whatever you're into.
7: I'll join you with the hooker in the garage on Thanksgiving. There's Josh Arnold.
10: Nothing says turkey day.
7: like a
10: hooker in the garage.
7: That's right. There's Ace Cosby.
12: Hello.
7: I'm Chick. Hello, Tom.
11: What we're talking about is my girls are going to be visiting my wife's sister on Thanksgiving, and I can't get down there, so...
10: She doesn't approve of you or something?
9: Mm-hmm. Yeah,
8: why can't you go?
9: We're all confused.
10: She doesn't like it, does she?
9: Something's going on, right?
11: It's too boring to explain. The important part is I'm doing Bachelor Thanksgiving.
8: Right.
11: Which you've named it, and so... Pat has not been allowed at Thanksgiving at my house ever since the incident.
9: Yeah, Jimmy broke a lamp.
8: Yeah.
10: Hey, kids break things. I don't know why you're being vilified like that.
9: He was five.
10: Yeah, exactly.
11: Yeah.
8: Five?
11: So now,
9: 10 years ago.
11: So the question is Jimmy going to come?
9: Well, Jimmy come, it's the full package. He's a bachelor.
11: so for my bachelor Thanksgiving that I'm holding,
7: you're
11: bringing Jimmy? That may.
9: You know, here's the thing. Jimmy may go to Lima with his mom's family.
11: Oh, should get to work that out.
10: I'll tell you this. I have hosted Pat and Jimmy for Thanksgiving,
9: and he was delightful, right?
10: He was completely polite and well behaved.
9: Yeah,
8: there you go. Right.
7: What about the mouth like a sailor thing? Does he still do that?
10: He does curse a lot.
11: Yeah, especially during prayer. Very awkward. We're thankful for the GD. Okay. We're going to work on this. I do make a very good turkey. And there'll be others of members of my family.
7: How do you make your turkey now that you don't? You can't use the boiling bag or whatever you do?
11: No, there's a plastic bag thing.
7: Yeah.
8: You put it in a bag. I use a bag. I swear by it. Yeah, I do too. I swear by it as well.
11: I did the basting and the we'll see.
8: Stuff it with some orange and some apples. And
9: no, don't mess it up.
10: Oh, Ace is a bachelor, isn't he?
8: Oh, there you go.
11: Ace is. You've been in my house. You know where the urinal is.
10: I know the address. Yeah.
8: You know where the urinal is. That's what he knows about your home.
9: About Thanksgiving.
11: Well, no, Ace has mentioned several times that not only was he at my house, he used the bathroom that has the urinal in it.
8: Okay.
11: Which I don't know how I let you do that. That's in my master suite. Oops.
8: Primary.
11: Primary suite.
7: Well, due to these recently developments with the Jimmy and other things, I think I'm going to have a root canal.
9: First of all, Jimmy is going to Lima. Yeah, we'll send him to Lima.
7: No, it's fine. There's always a possibility. Hey, canceled. Okay. I'm out of here.
11: Plenty of turkey and all.
7: You know what? Children don't have any place at Thanksgiving.
11: Yeah, they do. They got
7: That's why they got their own table.
11: They got the kids' table.
8: Yeah.
10: I feel like you may have heard that growing up at
7: some
10: point.
7: Oh, yeah. Well, you really showed your ass today, didn't you?
8: No.
11: We always had the kids' table when I was there. Mm-hmm.
8: But yep. You were the only one person, so did you have a kid's chair?
7: Just read the news or something.
11: Coming up, we're going to be visiting with comedian Jeremiah Martin. And his visit brought to you by our friends at Lee's Famous.
7: Recipe
11: Lee's
7: fried
11: Famous
7: chicken.
11: Recipe chicken. I'm looking at this poster we made for
8: yes.
11: Lee's Famous chicken. Look at that.
7: No. We didn't. You made that poster. It's beautiful.
8: Thank you very much.
7: Look at that.
11: Now, there's a nice picture of you on here.
7: Who, me?
11: Yeah, and this is the slender Chick McGee.
7: That's the artist rendering.
11: Yeah, no, that's a photograph.
7: Where?
11: At the bottom.
9: Look it up.
8: We can't see it. You're.
9: I have a bad arm.
8: You can't lift it up.
7: My arm hurts.
11: Josh,
9: it's only been 15 years.
11: At least I got here before showtime.
8: Was
10: I late because I overslept, or was I late because I wanted to be?
11: No, the question is, did you oversleep because you wanted to be late, and that's what's happening here.
10: Uh-huh.
7: No, I tell you what's happening.
11: Christy Lee is at the Incogni news desk. Tell me more.
8: A new documentary exposes the legendary footage of Bigfoot as a hoax.
10: Yeah, I'm aware of this. I'm aware of this hoax.
8: The documentary features a newly unearthed rehearsal scene.
10: Oh, just as AI becomes prevalent? Interesting.
8: The film, Capturing Bigfoot, features a top-secret canister of 16-millimeter film that had been stashed away in a safe for decades.
11: Now, to give the background on this, Josh, this is the famous footage.
10: The Patterson-Gimlin footage.
11: Yeah. What's it called?
10: Patterson-Gimlin
11: footage.
8: Shot in 1966. The shaky 40-second-long clip shows a Bigfoot walking through the woods, looking over its right shoulder in a very similar manner to Patterson Gimlin's film, which they said was taken in Bluff Creek, California. The documentary will hit theaters and Prime Video on October 20th. Huh.
11: Taken with the same camera. So they had...
10: What do you mean?
11: The footage that they found...
8: Well, yes, the rehearsal was shot footage? A
11: they,
8: year
11: they
8: before.
10: The so-called
11: yes.
10: rehearsal footage.
8: Yes. Yeah.
10: Which is unprovable.
11: Well, it's interesting to me. We're all carrying cameras, and yet,
8: but not 1966. They didn't.
11: No,
8: have
11: we are
8: a
11: now.
8: Cell
11: where,
8: phone.
11: Where's the Bigfoot footage now?
10: No. You yourself have admitted it was about a month or two ago. You said you saw something extraordinary, and I believe it was Pat said, "Why didn't you grab a picture?" And you said, "I was fumbling with my phone. I couldn't. I had trouble." Mm-hmm. And what do you think is going to happen when faced with a Bigfoot? You're going to have the wherewithal before it runs off and camouflages itself in the woods.
11: That's
10: to
11: right.
10: To pull your camera out. You.
11: Right. Right. If you were Bigfoot right now, I'd just take this thing right here.
10: No, you wouldn't. First off, you'd grab your pants.
9: Your mind. Yeah.
7: Right. You go, oh, my God, I'm wrong, which would then send you into a heart attack.
10: And then you'd giggle because you had pooped.
11: Uh-huh. I see.
7: That's the way I picture you.
9: Go online and find out how to be right.
7: Mm-hmm. Giggling. How to spin this so I knew Bigfoot all along.
11: So are people going to sit through an entire movie about a 40-second bit of film?
8: Yeah, it's on Prime Video, October 20th. We'll check it out.
11: Okay.
8: Yeah.
11: All right.
10: Yeah, I read about it months ago, and it seems very questionable.
11: Oh, really? Okay.
10: That's right.
11: Mm-hmm. Okay. How do you feel about the Zapruder film? Is that real?
10: Some of it is.
11: Okay.
7: See, but what does that have to do with the Bigfoot film?
9: Yeah, right.
7: This is what you do.
9: Nothing at all.
11: Say it's exactly the same.
8: No, it's
7: not. The fur-bearing trout argument. I just don't.
11: If you've seen, it's known as frame 234 of the Zapruder film. You can see Bigfoot on the fourth floor of the book depository.
7: Either that or the brain on
11: with an Italian rifle.
10: He is right.
11: That's all I'm saying.
8: You missed your calling, sir. You should have been a lawyer. Pringles in the news today.
10: Oh, I love those things.
8: When
10: love
8: I was in Italy, I had mini Pringles. Have you ever seen those?
7: Boy, there's nothing that I would like better than to travel the world and get to Europe and break open a can of Pringles.
10: But these were mini Pringles.
8: But Pringles, and they weren't in a can.
7: No.
8: They were in a bag.
7: What?
10: I don't like that.
8: And they were tiny. They were little mini Pringles.
10: I want them like a lipstick.
8: And they weren't, and they weren't stacked up. They were just in a bag.
11: But were they Pringles brand?
8: Yes.
9: She went into a store, and the guy came out, and he said his name was, what did he say?
7: I'm in! Enzo.
10: Excuse me, sir. Do you have any of those mini Pringles?
7: I am Enzo.
10: Thank you, Enzo. Now, the mini Pringles.
7: Yes. Lady from Indiana ate them all.
10: Oh, boy.
8: No, I didn't. They were not good.
7: What? Big white they ass on this lady.
8: Whoa. They did not taste the same as a Pringle in a can. I'm telling you.
11: You ever had a Pringle in your can? That's got to be...
10: I used to do a trick where I would put two in there and then quack like a duck.
7: How would you get a Pringle in your can? You can't.
10: Without it breaking.
8: Yeah.
11: First, spend a few years in prison.
7: They're delicious. They're not known for their structural integrity.
10: Right. Okay. So you have to start with pretzel rods.
7: Right.
8: Unsalted. I'm so sorry, Pringles.
7: That is so hot.
11: Do not forget the unsalted. That's a rookie mistake.
8: Pringles is now inviting fans to prove their undying love for the brand's chips by committing to spend an entirety in a Pringles can.
7: Huh?
8: Yes.
10: No kidding.
8: The whole internet, yes, you get to be buried in a Pringles can.
9: No.
8: The Once You Drop campaign is inspired by the real-life story of the legendary Pringles can inventor whose ashes were buried in the iconic can back in 2008.
10: Oh, okay. See, I want to be cut up and put into multiple Pringles cans.
7: Now you've got
8: or stacked on top of each other. So I was envisioning
11: not just your ashes.
10: Right, but my body.
11: You want the flesh.
10: Yeah.
11: That's going to be tricky.
10: An open coffin and there's just 80 Pringles cans in there.
11: 80.
10: And people know that there are pieces of me in each one.
11: 80?
8: Stop.
10: I'm sorry, Tom. Did I say 80? I meant 80,000. I'm fat.
7: Yes. You're just giant.
8: Couldn't they build
7: you're not even, and
8: he's not even, no. Couldn't they build a big Pringles can coffin thing?
11: Sure.
7: Did you always have an overweight guy in your group that you could make fun of?
11: It's very handy.
7: You did, didn't you? Boy, oh boy.
8: Back to our contest. One lucky winner will receive a one-of-a-kind, personally engraved, precious metal Pringles urn for their eternal slumber.
7: Who wants that?
8: You know who? As well as an after-lifetime supply or 200 years worth of Pringles.
7: You know who autographed it?
8: Who?
7: Enzo!
10: Enzo!
8: Oh, look at that.
11: There it is.
7: Holy hell.
10: Oh, it's like pewter.
8: Yeah, it's beautiful.
11: And that's...
10: Pewter Labooter.
11: So that's your...
7: What's the name of that song? Blow Your Face Out.
8: The promotion lasts until October 22nd, so if you would like to enter the contest.
10: Look at the Pringle guy's eyes are... His eyes are X's.
7: He's dead. So
10: So they're having fun with it. What's that?
3: Once you drop.
10: Oh, it says once you drop? It's as opposed to once you pop,
8: once
10: you can't
8: drop.
11: Oh, that's so that really is well made.
8: Yes.
10: It is. So for the true Pringles fan, you know,
8: why not?
10: Grandma loved them, had three cans a day.
8: Yeah.
10: But she died at 59.
11: do you want to have to see that every day?
10: Well, I mean, what's the difference?
8: That might bring
10: you a little more happiness than just a plain urn.
7: So the ashes are in there?
8: Yes.
7: Yeah. Okay, all right.
11: Yeah, but it's like those guys that have the coffee tables made out of a casket.
8: Uh-huh.
11: Yeah. So that it's always, you don't want to
8: I see. So you're seeing this as you're alive, knowing that somebody.
11: Yeah, I don't
8: want to
11: be reminded every day that I'm going to be.
12: When I die.
8: Store it in the pantry.
12: Bury my body. I'll put my heck in a Pringles can.
11: No. Would you rather be married? Would you prefer being married in, I don't know, a can of, say, Crisco?
7: I want that Pringles can. 6 feet tall.
10: Crisco?
11: Yeah.
8: Crisco.
11: Well, it's a little bit bigger.
9: See, it's a wider.
11: A little more girth.
8: Wider, yeah.
10: I see.
11: let's go around the room.
7: Keep you around the room.
11: What kind of vessel would you like your ashes in?
10: The honest answer is a coffin, not a casket. I want the six-sided... Old school.
8: Oh, yeah.
11: Oh.
10: And I want somebody to make it.
8: Like medieval.
10: I'm going to hire like a...
7: Are you going to be in there or your ashes are going to be
10: there? Yeah, I'll be in there.
7: Okay.
10: Yeah.
11: Maybe get the guy from Moby Dick.
10: And I want the mortician to make me up in a way that looks like... And I will have an open casket or a coffin. I am terrified and I fought to the last second.
7: Tooth and nail. Yeah.
11: Yeah, prop open the eyeballs with staples. Christy Lee isn't reporting from just any desk over there. That news desk is the Incogni news desk.
8: Yep.
11: I bring it up for a reason. What is Incogni? Well, it's all about...
7: Tell them about it, Tom.
11: Yeah, thank you very much. It's all about helping you out and getting rid of a lot of the lists that you're on. Christy, how many have you been knocked off of?
8: 358.
11: So you're winning.
8: Yeah, I am winning because data brokers and thousands of them, they do build a file on you and they sell it to pretty much anybody who will give them money. And that includes scammers. So you want to get off those lists.
11: Yeah, a picture of this, a for sale sign in your front yard, not for your house, but for you. It's got your name, your home address, your phone number, your kids, your family, all that stuff. It's all for sale out there in the world of the web.
8: That's right.
11: 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Coming up, a little bit of history for you. Also coming up, comedian Jeremiah Martin and Allie Breen with Sexy Time. These are the O'Reilly Auto Parts Studios. 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
7: 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It's Christy Lee.
8: Hello, hello.
7: There's Pat Godwin.
9: Hello, Chick.
7: Wrapping up a snack. There's Josh Arnold.
8: Got you with nuts in your mouth, did we?
0: Hi.
1: Well, after the strap-on thing, and nothing surprises me.
8: Right?
7: Better than nuts on his chin, I can tell you that. There's Ace Cosby. I'm Chick. Hello, Tom.
1: Special guest. Special surprise guest.
7: Yeah.
1: I believe, do we have a Bobby joining us on the telephone? Bobby, can you hear me?
2: Yes.
0: Hey,
1: hi,
0: Bobby.
1: Hey, Bobby. This is Tom speaking. We're on the radio right now. I appreciate your taking the time. And can you tell me exactly where you are right now?
2: I am at Summer Moon Coffee in Buda, Texas.
0: In Buda, Texas.
1: Texas.
8: You were correct. I apologize, Tom.
1: And the reason we're bringing this up is Buda is in the news today because of the giant sculpture of the Dachshund. Have you seen it?
2: Yes, I have.
1: Is it good? Is it cool?
8: It's very large.
0: How do the folks of Buda feel about it?
2: Everyone's talking about it. We work at the coffee shop, and almost every other person comes in asking if we've seen it.
8: All right.
1: Now, can you give me the name of your coffee shop one more time?
2: Summer Moon.
0: Summer Moon.
1: Yes. What's the most common order at Summer Moon?
2: Probably the Half Moon Latte. It's a good, like, half-sweet vanilla-y latte. It's very good.
8: Oh. Sounds good.
1: What do you drink? Since you're there all day, what do you drink?
2: Me a cortado.
0: Ah, the cortado.
8: What is a cortado?
0: I like my cortado to be playful but not obnoxious.
1: Yeah,
7: I had a 76 cortado.
1: I was going to say, did you have the convertible?
7: Yeah. Oh, yeah. I had to get the convertible. Yeah.
1: And I know you guys have something called Moon Milk. What is that?
2: Yes, Moon Milk is our in-house sweet cream we make. It's got like a vanilla caramely flavor to it, and it's just like our sweet cream we make in-house that you can only get at Summer Moon. It's really good, and we just use it in our drinks in fractions based off how sweet you like your coffee.
1: Now, do you primarily, are you technically a barista?
2: Yes, yes.
0: Now, Bobby, judging from your voice, you're probably 78, 79. Are you one of the older baristas there?
2: No, I'm actually one of the youngest.
1: How old are you, Bobby?
2: 19.
1: All right. Oh. Good for you. Good for you for working hard. How far away is the giant Dachshund?
2: Honestly, I could walk there in maybe 5 minutes, I'd say.
8: Wow.
1: Okay, yeah, well, it's in the news for some reason today in the Associated Press news feed, and I didn't know how to pronounce, because your city is spelled B-U-D-A.
2: Yes, it's a very common debate if it's Buda or Buda, but it is Buda.
8: So have you been to the Buda Wiener Dog races, which apparently have been going on since 1997?
2: Yes. As a kid, I would go every single year, and it's such a core memory because where else do you see hundreds of wiener dogs gathering racing?
0: Yes.
8: Good point.
2: And then there's tons of vendors and food. It's really cool.
1: That does sound cool.
0: They must serve hot dogs, right?
2: Honestly, I don't think so, but...
1: Yeah, that would be really inappropriate, don't you think?
0: Don't ever disagree with me again.
1: Hey, Bobby, thanks for taking the time to talk to us.
2: Yeah, of course. Thank you for having me on.
0: Sure. We got to visit Summer Moon Coffee.
8: Yeah, we do.
1: Yeah, and it would be really fun for me to do a live broadcast from the giant Dachshund.
0: That would be fun.
1: People could bring their dogs by it. We'd talk to them. It'd be fun.
2: Yeah, people bring their wiener dogs in our coffee shop all the time.
1: Oh, that's sweet. You're dog friendly, your coffee shop?
2: Yeah, I mean, we don't really prefer them inside, but if they want a pup cup, we're not going to tell.
0: Oh, that's sweet.
1: That's cool. Okay. Good. Are you by chance a Dallas Cowboy fan?
2: Maybe, depending on the score.
0: Fair weather fan. All right.
8: She's fair.
1: That's good. Yeah. Okay, Bobby. Well, thanks. Have a great day making a coffee and helping all those folks.
0: Good on you, Bobby. Thank you.
8: Yes.
1: Yes, ma'am.
2: Have a good day.
0: I've always loved the name Bobby for a girl. Always loved it. Yeah.
1: Coming up, we're going to do a preview of Today in History. We can't do the whole segment.
7: Why not? Because there's too much going on?
1: Yeah, we got. Look at this. We got Sexy Time. We got comedian Jeremiah Martin standing by.
7: There's a big time historic moment today, and I hope you have it.
8: I'm sure I do. There is?
1: Want to give me a hint? is it a positive event or
7: yes,
1: is it negative?
7: It's very positive.
1: Okay.
0: October 14th.
7: 1947. Mm-hmm.
1: Oh, yeah. I know what it is.
7: You got it?
1: Yes, I do.
7: Okay, all right.
1: We can do that one right now.
0: The birth of Hamilton Camp.
7: Hamilton Camp, of course, known as Mr. Sitcom. He was in more sitcom.
1: It's the day that Chuck Yeager.
7: Yeah, he did.
1: 1947. Oh, that's right. 1947. Chuck Yeager broke the sound barrier.
7: Put the spurs to her, Chuck.
1: Also on this date, Sir Arthur Conan Doyle published The Adventures of Sherlock Holmes in 1892.
7: What's that about?
0: A jungle adventure.
1: And I did a little homework on this. Sherlock Holmes' more than 250 screen appearances.
0: Basil Rathbone, wouldn't he?
1: Was one of the classics.
0: Yeah.
7: Wouldn't he tell female extras, would you like to talk to the Rathbone?
0: He would. And they, if they wanted to work again, they knew how to respond.
1: They had to experience the wrath of the bone, if you will.
0: That's right.
1: He was very... we'll touch on this and more things. But we're going to come back with comedian Jeremiah Martin. We've also got Sexy Time with Ali Breen on tap. These are the O'Reilly Auto Parts Studios, and this is the Bob and Tom Show.
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22: If you're the parent of a college-age kid, do you track their location on your phone? If the answer is yes, you should know that you're not alone. New poll out of the University of Michigan C.S. Mott Children's Hospital found more than half of parents admit to keeping tabs on their 18 to 25-year-olds, at least now and then. Mostly, they say, for peace of mind. Look, I get it. I'm the dad of three girls. But here's the catch. For about one in four of those parents, watching that little dot on the app actually made them feel more anxious, not less. And knowing where your adult child is not the same thing as keeping them safe. What keeps them safe is having taught them over the years to make good decisions on their own. So the expert advice for you is this. If you do track, talk about it, be transparent about it, and set it up as a two-way check-in, not just surveillance. I'm Dr. Sanjay Gupta, helping you live a better life.

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1: Hi.
0: There's Pat Godwin.
2: Hello.
0: Jessica Alsman is here.
3: Hey.
0: Hello, Josh Arnold.
4: Hello.
0: Ace Cosby.
5: Howdy.
0: I'm Chick. Hello, Tom. We have a special guest.
6: We're going to be joined through the magic of electricity with comedian Jeremiah Martin. There he is. Jeremiah, I suppose at this point in your life, every time you meet somebody, they recite Jeremiah was a bullfrog. Is that correct?
7: Yes, absolutely. I get that. Or Jeremiah Johnson. That one I'm for.
4: Oh, yeah. It's a good movie. Yeah.
6: That's what, Robert Redford?
4: Yeah.
3: Mm-hmm.
6: Yeah.
7: Robert Redford, yeah.
6: Yeah, God, that's been a while. Doesn't he get strung up?
4: Well, there's no reason.
1: Well, you don't need to ruin the movie for people.
3: Spoilers. I'd like to watch it.
6: Doesn't he get tortured by his nipples or something?
4: No, that's a man called Horse.
2: That's Richard Harris. Okay. Yeah.
4: Richard Harris.
6: Okay.
0: No, doesn't he
7: is that really considered torture, though? I don't know.
0: Doesn't he find a best friend and start robbing banks or something?
6: Yeah.
0: Jeremiah Johnson?
6: It's certainly a classic. Comedian Jeremiah Martin is our guest, and clearly a Southern gentleman. You have a beautiful accent.
7: Oh, thank you, yeah.
6: See?
4: Where are you from?
7: Didn't have to do much to earn it. Just go to my school here, you know?
6: Yeah. Now, where is here?
7: I'm in Murray, Kentucky. Oh. Western Kentucky, close to Paducah.
6: Mm. Okay. Is that a Fred Sanford t-shirt you've got on?
7: It is, yeah. The Great Red Fox.
6: Yeah.
0: I think it's actually a Red Fox t-shirt.
6: Well, I can't see. I was wondering. Fred Sanford. I couldn't tell if it was a Sanford and Son or just a Red Fox t-shirt. Because maybe if you sit up.
1: There you go.
6: Oh, yeah, that's Red Fox. He's holding a thing of bourbon, looking like he's at a nightclub. Are you a big fan of his comedy?
7: I am big fan, yeah. And plus, like, from Sanford, you brought up Sanford's son. He called his kid Dummy. That's what my grandma called me growing up. So, it, you know, works out great.
6: Yeah. Now, I know you're on the road. You're going to be at Comedy Off-Broadway in Lexington coming up this weekend. Starting tomorrow evening, that's a great comedy club. Then you got the Looney Bin in Little Rock on October 21st and the 24th, Bluegrass Vineyard in Bowling Green, Kentucky. So, you just moved back to Murray, is that correct?
7: It's correct.
6: Where were you living, Nashville?
7: I started comedy in Lexington, is where I'm originally from, started my comedy career. So I was there for about 15 years.
6: Oh, wow. Now, we're looking forward to seeing you live and in person. I know you've been on the road. I just recently saw you with a good friend of the show, a couple friends of the show. But are you on the road all the time, pretty much?
7: Yeah, pretty much. Yeah, I've really picked up, really gained some traction here this past probably 6 months or so. So I'm about 3 weekends out of the month, I'm out.
6: And
7: it's been amazing.
6: I remember you were talking about... Am I correct in saying you're taking care of your grandfather?
7: I am. Yeah, I'm helping him out. He's 94 years old, needs a little help, and we make a great dynamic. We really do because he has dementia. I love smoking weed. So we can have the same conversation every day and it never gets old.
6: So it's kind of like a Sanford and Son thing to a degree. Except
7: it is pretty much, yeah. We just sit around, we eat butterscotch pudding, watch Gunsmoke and the Three Stooges, and giggle like idiots. It's amazing.
6: Now, Kentucky does not have, or I don't know, do they have the legal marijuana? I can't remember.
7: No, you just have to know a guy named Jeff.
6: Yeah.
7: I'm not calling him out, but.
6: Okay.
1: Sorry, Jeff.
6: Wouldn't you think that, would Kentucky with all that great tobacco soil?
4: They've got a hell of a bourbon lobby.
1: They got a bourbon
4: thing,
1: yeah.
6: I see.
1: Yes,
0: bourbon
1: sir.
0: Lobby has very long arms.
6: Yeah, I see. Okay. Well, you can do both. Do you drink alcohol as well as imbibe in the weed, may I ask, Jeremiah?
7: I just recently quit. Like, I've been quit for about a month now. Because it turns out it's not good to black out at 5 in the afternoon. So I was like, you know what? I think I need a little break.
6: Your grandpa, how did you say 94?
7: 94, yeah.
6: Wow.
7: 94 years old and still kicking it. He's doing amazing. It's kind of rough, in the sense of the memory's going, but like I said, we can have a new day every day and it's amazing,
6: That's cool. Good for you for taking care of him.
3: Yeah.
7: Yeah, yeah. You know, you got to help family out. So, and family, like I see, they have gotten weird on me down here. Like I see my stepdad more, and he's became an armchair quarterback. You know, somebody's just lazy, out of shape, but they yell at professional athletes on TV like they know more and can do better.
6: Sure.
7: He does this, but with the show Naked and Afraid. It's wild, you know.
1: Yeah.
7: He'd be like, look at these idiots. I bet they can't even skin a buck or run a trot line or spit some beech nut in some dude's eye. Country folks can survive.
6: I do love that song. We're speaking with comedian Jeremiah Martin. You got a great speaking voice. Just a, you know, don't you know?
7: Oh, thanks.
6: Just you'd be good at doing commercials. The voice, you got, there's a certain confidence and believability when you speak. Kind of, I really like it.
7: good.
6: Now, I can't remember this. Are you a single guy? I gather you must be if you're taking, if you moved back to take care of Grandpa.
7: Yeah, well, I've actually just met the love of my life down here. She's amazing, and you know, she's from here too, so she does. We do country things together. Like our idea of foreplay is just checking each other for ticks.
4: that is some country foreplay.
7: Yeah. Well, occasionally we get kinky with it and we'll burn it off with melted citronella candle wax. You know?
6: Well, Jeremiah, have a great bunch of shows. Jeremiah is on his way to Comedy Off Broadway and is a home club, I guess, Lexington, yeah. Kentucky, coming up this weekend, starting tomorrow night. And we'll look forward to having you here in the studio in a few weeks, I understand. So, Jeremiah, it's always a great pleasure, and have a bunch of great shows.
7: Man, thank you so much for having me on.
6: Of course.
4: You're welcome, man. Thank you.
1: Take care.
6: What a beautiful voice. Mm-hmm. Doesn't that just make you feel good, Christy?
1: Yes, it does. Makes me a little tingly. Is that what you want?
6: No. There's a certain relaxed,
1: very
6: confident feel. Mm-hmm. Makes me feel really good. But it is now time for us, before we get to sexy time, we do have to touch base with Today in History.
0: October 14th, 1947.
6: Now, we covered the fact that...
0: Chuck Yeager broke the sound barrier.
1: Yes.
0: 700 miles an hour. Mach 1.06.
6: And Sherlock Holmes
0: and Glamorous Glennis
6: in 1892. And I was kind of wondering if they'd made more Sherlock Holmes movies and TV shows. And the answer is yes. Number one, Sherlock Holmes, over 250 screen appearances and adaptations. Who do you think is number two in that sphere?
4: Dracula.
6: Very good. Very good.
4: Boom.
3: Wow.
6: Number three.
0: James Bond.
6: This one.
4: Like, seriously.
3: That's fair.
6: No.
4: Okay.
0: Charlie Chan?
6: Nope. And this one, not so much lately, I think. Tarzan.
4: Yes.
0: Tarzan.
6: More than 100 movies.
0: Wow.
6: Then Robin Hood, Frankenstein, Zorro, and Peter Pan.
0: Welcome to Sherwood.
6: Oh, sorry. So it's pretty amazing that Sherlock Holmes is way up there. And weren't you saying the most recent iteration that you really loved?
0: Sherlock, Benedict Cumberbatch and Martin Freeman. Yeah, it's wonderful.
6: Yeah. And Pat, this is for me and you. On this date in 1968, the Beatles completed working on what is known as the White Album. What is the actual title of the album?
2: The Beatles.
6: It's called The Beatles. Oh, okay. They're embossed right there on the white cover.
0: They let Ringo name that one.
6: Mm. And once again, referencing Josh... pretty tacky to be working on it after Labor Day.
4: That's exactly right.
6: Of course.
4: Yeah, I don't know.
6: Now, this is for you, Josh. 1979, Wayne Gretzky scored his first goal in the NHL.
0: Wayne-o!
4: Oh. How about that?
6: Yeah.
4: If only you had a good career to follow it up
0: with. He really went in the tank, didn't he?
6: Mm-hmm. As Garth said, party on. This is sad news. In 2007, Keeping Up with the Kardashians premiered on the E! Network.
1: What year?
3: That's not sad.
6: 2007.
3: You're doing pretty well.
1: Yeah.
4: I think that was somewhat of a hoax. Those girls are savvy and business.
0: Oh, yeah.
1: Well, they're making the money over fist.
3: The sisters will fight with each other physically, just like real siblings.
4: Oh, they did?
3: Oh, yeah. They'll slap each other.
1: I've never watched the show.
4: See, I think all that's fake. I think they're really, they knew what would get ratings.
3: Yeah. Mm-hmm. Sometimes they officially snap.
4: Huh.
6: I know someone that worked on the show, and a lot of that stuff was scripted and fake.
3: Oh, jeez.
6: So it was nice to have a show, though, for people that can't read. Let's see now. Happy birthday. Oh, this is for you, Pat.
4: Don't you watch Survivor?
0: Yeah, weren't you hanging on every second
4: yeah.
0: of Survivor?
4: There's very little difference.
6: 1644, happy birthday, William Penn. The founder, of course, of Pennsylvania.
4: Was that his real name or a pen name? Penn.
6: Oh, very good, man.
4: Very good.
6: So I was wondering... I thought he was the guy. I just always assumed that he was the guy in the Quaker Oats box.
0: William Penn?
6: Didn't you think that?
1: No. Why would I think that?
0: Quaker, you think William Penn's a Quaker?
4: Generic
2: Quaker is all of it.
0: I think it's Barbara Bush is what I think. Oh, yeah.
6: No.
0: No,
6: it is not William Penn.
1: Who was it?
4: Yeah, we knew that.
6: I didn't. I thought that was the whole point.
0: I didn't, therefore no one did.
1: William Penn didn't invent Quaker Oats.
6: But I just thought that was his picture. In any event, it's not. It's Larry is the name of the character.
1: Larry.
4: That's right.
0: Larry the Quaker?
4: Larry Schwartz.
6: Yeah, seriously.
0: Oh, shut up. It is not. Is it?
6: Yeah, the company created it. The image was introduced in 1877. It's considered to be the first registered trademark of a breakfast cereal.
4: Who are you, Greg Warren? Shut up.
0: Tomorrow we'll do Pop-Tarts.
6: Born in 1890, Dwight D. Eisenhower.
0: Davy.
6: The D, Christie, stood for Dwight.
4: Dwight Eisenhower.
1: Dwight David, isn't it?
6: Yeah, it is Dwight David. He coined the phrase the military-industrial complex. And apparently no one was listening.
0: He also came up with the phrase, I will go to Korea.
6: 1927, happy birthday, Roger Moore.
2: Yeah.
6: In my view, when it comes to James Bond, more is less.
1: You didn't care for him.
6: No.
1: Okay.
0: He's a poofter.
6: No, thank you. I just never thought. It's all Sean Connery or nothing.
4: Or nothing.
6: Yeah.
4: Okay.
2: The Flemings like Roger Moore the best. They thought he was the best adaptation.
0: That's right.
4: He was good.
2: Very good.
0: The best. Absolute best. Next to cauliflower.
6: 1967, Stephen A. Smith.
4: He's being loud somewhere, isn't
6: yeah.
4: he?
6: Yeah.
1: He was here loud. I know that. Oof.
6: Yeah.
4: He's a good thinker. I like, I don't always agree with what he has to say, but he's a thoughtful.
6: But here's what he reminds. He reminds me of the old... New York Daily News, when every day the headlines were 6 inches high. every day he's yelling about something at the same level.
1: Yeah.
6: So it, you know what I'm saying?
3: It gets your attention.
6: Yeah, but when something really serious happens, he can't turn it up because he's already at 11.
4: I've seen him turn it way down, though.
6: You think so?
4: Your theory is
6: No. I mean, every day he'll be screaming about something today.
4: I actually have listened to him.
6: He's like a weatherman. I'm not going to argue with you. There's no point.
4: Sometimes these arguments aren't, I'm not being serious, Tom.
6: No. Happy birthday, Jay Farrow, Mia's boy.
4: That's right. Yes. Adopted.
0: Huh?
6: Hey, she's got like an 11 adopted kids. Why not adopt a great comedian?
0: So we all know that Ronan Farrow is Frank Sinatra's kid,
2: looks just
0: right?
2: Like him.
1: There's no doubt.
6: That's a
0: there's
6: rumor.
0: No doubt. Right? Even sounds like
4: him. I mean, it's uncanny.
0: The summer wind. Come on.
4: He's also a troublemaker.
6: Yeah, he's a very good writer.
0: He's a malcontent.
6: Yeah,
0: very
6: fine writer.
4: Mind your own business there, Ronan.
6: Lastly,
0: I don't want to upset Ronan Farrow.
2: I'm going to break my own leg.
4: Actually, you don't want to upset Ronan Farrow.
0: Yeah,
4: he can start digging.
6: Happy birthday. Yeah. Happy birthday, Lastly, Usher. And that is his real name, right?
3: I have no idea.
0: Got me.
4: Wasn't he on the Uncle Ben's box? Didn't you guys think that?
3: Oh, my God.
4: You guys thought that, right?
0: I thought that.
4: Yeah.
0: I thought that was Uncle Ben.
4: Wasn't that Usher?
0: Yeah. Uncle Ben Usher.
4: That's what you sound like.
6: Best abs in music, Christy. Lenny Kravitz, Usher.
1: Yeah. Lenny Kravitz is
4: John Popper.
1: He's up there. John Popper.
0: Especially now.
2: He's lost a lot of weight.
0: Reconstructive surgery.
1: Yeah.
6: And that is today in history, ladies and gentlemen. Coming up, Sexy Time with Allie Breen. But first,
4: some people find sexy.
1: What?
4: Feet.
1: Yeah.
4: Feet?
1: Mm-hmm.
4: Yeah, some people,
0: they
4: that's
0: like
4: really
0: it.
4: Their thing.
1: They really they do.
0: Like
4: whether you find them sexy or not, you probably have them.
1: Yeah.
4: And... for those who don't, you can listen to something else. But for those who do.
0: Now, setting this up, You're assuming that people listening to you have feet.
4: Yes.
0: Okay.
4: But I also realistically know not everyone
2: has feet.
1: Sadly,
2: has,
1: we know.
4: Yeah.
0: Of course.
4: Okay. Yeah.
0: Of course.
4: Some may have willingly gotten rid of theirs.
0: Right.
4: Because they're into some sort of weird.
0: Because none of their slacks
6: so,
0: fit.
6: Maybe. So let's just say you don't have feet, but you have artificial limbs.
4: Yeah.
6: And you put shoes on them. You're probably not going to need orange insoles. Since you're not standing up on those,
1: oh, you're
6: correct?
1: Standing up on.
4: Oh, you can absolutely. You can stand up. You can run. You can jump. You can do whatever you want in those.
1: It probably would help your back anyway.
2: It would.
0: Absolutely.
2: Yeah.
6: What do they have, a stump version?
1: No, they have.
4: You know, once again, when
3: what about people that have? What about me, Josh? What could I use in my shoe?
6: Yeah, there you go.
4: I like that.
3: I've got feet. Tell
4: you
3: me
4: do
3: more.
4: Have feet, and you could be making a lot of money if you would just post pictures. Of if you spend a lot of time on your feet. Especially on hard surfaces, you know how exhausting it can be. And sometimes you go, man, my back hurts. There must be something wrong with my back. Or my knees hurt. There must be something wrong with my knees. Not necessarily, my friends. 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Most shoes, you know, when you buy them, they have that limp lasagna noodle layer of foam in there. Those do nothing. While they may be soft, they're not great.
3: They're not.
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4: Oh, fatigue. Thank you.
1: Yes.
4: And
1: yes.
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0: no,
4: you're
0: that's
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0: Aches and pains.
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6: Thank you very much. 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
6: 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Why 515? Well, the 15 is in honor of 15 years of orange insoles.
4: Yes. And show up with a car. Don't just bring, like, bags. I'm here for my gasoline.

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2: No, he beat him, you see. 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
0: Jillian.
2: Studios. Christy Lee at the Incogni News.
0: Sorry.
3: Hi.
4: And he's been in.
0: If you hadn't interrupted with something stupid.
2: Yeah, the mistake would have been made earlier.
0: Been able to proofread this and make the mistake at least 15 seconds earlier. Thank you very much.
2: There's Christy Lee.
3: Hi.
2: There's Pat Godwin.
1: Hey, Chick.
2: Jessica Alsman.
5: Hello.
2: Josh Arnold.
4: Hi.
2: Ace Cosby.
6: Hello.
2: I'm Chick. We're ready to help with relationships.
3: Yes,
2: along time.
3: We are.
0: Give a boy a girl's name. That's what happens. Oh,
3: hi,
0: I'm sorry.
3: Hi, Allie.
0: Hey, there's the lovely Allie Breen, and she's actually in the United States of America.
3: Yes,
7: I am. Home in New York.
0: Well, it's good to see you, Allie.
7: And, you too.
0: The name of this program is Sexy Time, and what it's all about is fixing people's love lives, if possible, maybe giving them some pointers.
3: Mm-hmm.
0: Maybe they're just out there playing the game of hit and run.
4: Yes.
3: Or catch and release, I think, is a nicer way of putting it.
2: Straight up now, tell me. Yes. Is this just another hit and run?
0: Yeah. But we'll see what we can do. Allie, what have you got in the realm of romance?
7: Dear Allie, I have been casually dating a girl for a year who said she didn't want anything serious, and we're having a blast. However, she just told me we had to stop seeing each other because she did get into something serious with someone else. Oh. So I got mad, and I said maybe I would have wanted to be serious with her, but she always maintained she didn't want that. Should I try to make a big gesture here or just let this go?
0: Let it go.
4: Yeah,
0: let it
4: dude,
0: go.
4: I'm sorry.
7: Yeah.
4: She doesn't like you in that way, so it is best to move on.
0: Yes. Unless you win the lottery,
5: yeah, get really rich and hot.
0: Yeah, then she'll come right.
5: Make that your gesture.
0: Yeah, I'm just saying. Obviously,
4: the obvious thing would be.
0: Yeah, no, she's moved on.
4: Yeah, that sucks.
3: Yeah, if she were gonna get serious,
4: you'll be all right, man. You got this.
0: You had a good time.
3: Yeah,
0: you got some nice memories,
4: and you'll have better times ahead.
0: Well, there you go.
7: Yeah. Yes,
0: you got your memories, your stained sheets, probably a couple good stories. Go for it.
5: Well, he's
0: got
5: to be pretty good in bed if she was still coming back and not interested at all. So good for you. Use that out there on the road.
0: Maybe do some exploration, find out what this guy's all about and sabotage his life.
5: Oh, wow. That's how the tables have turned.
3: That's a Jessica response.
5: Doing the new guy's life.
0: That was unintentionally sarcastic.
7: Yeah. We were going full motivational podcast right up until that comment.
0: Yeah. You got to make him laugh. To reach Allie Breen, the easiest way is to be somewhere in Switzerland or London or Florida, maybe New Mexico. Allibreen on your favorite social media platform, and send Allie your love troubles, and she'll pass them on to us, and we'll see what kind of damage we can do. What else have you got?
7: Dear Allie, my girlfriend's mom just got divorced, and she's been spending a lot of time with us. I feel like she's getting a little too close to me, and maybe I've watched a little too much porn, but I don't think I'm imagining it. Do I say something to her mom, or do I say something to my girlfriend, or do I just start sending out signals that this is really uncomfortable?
4: Why you bang the mom and you shut up about it? Are you kidding me?
2: How stupid are you?
4: You could be sleeping with two generations of that family.
0: Yeah, because nothing could go wrong there.
4: Well, if you're careful.
3: Maybe he's not interested in the mom.
4: No, you get interested in the mom.
7: Just for the story.
2: Quick, fast, and in a hurry.
0: Sure, tell a good story.
4: Yeah.
0: So you can see there's no shortage of bad advice here.
7: Now we're back on track.
0: Yeah, extraordinarily awkward.
5: I don't think she's hitting on him. She might be practicing.
4: Oh, you mean getting back out there?
5: Yeah, like practice flirting maybe, or trying to be a little,
0: again. That's not the person you practice with.
5: No. It's not, but...
0: Well,
4: you practice with who's there, right?
5: That's true.
2: Love the one you're with.
7: It could also be... It could be guys take friendliness as flirting all the time. He could actually be reading into it.
4: Well, I don't know why you're hitting on me right now, but I will address.
3: The fact that she's just speaking to you, right?
4: Yeah. Well, and Allie, she wore those glasses knowing that I like those.
3: And that big tank top.
7: She knew what she was doing.
4: I'm telling your boyfriend.
0: So if you were going to speak to someone in this case, would you speak to the mother or the daughter?
7: Daughter, for
4: sure.
3: I don't know.
4: Neither. Yeah. I would honestly just make it
3: clear.
4: Body language. Let her know.
3: Not going there.
4: Ma'am, in spite of my erection, I am not interested in you.
0: Yeah. Maybe grab that line from the famous old movie, The Graduate. You know, remember the line?
3: What line?
0: Mrs. Robbins.
4: Are you trying to seduce me? That kind of thing?
0: Mrs. Robinson, you're trying to seduce me, aren't you?
4: Oh. That's or you look at her fake boobs
7: they end
4: and
7: up
4: say,
7: having sex?
0: Oh, wait, hang on a second. What now?
4: You look at her fake don't boobs they... and say, plastics, plastics.
0: Oh, there you go. we just got two the graduate references in the same.
4: Allie,
0: the same
4: have you piece. Seen The Graduate?
7: I don't, but they didn't. I never saw it. But they did end up sleeping together, right?
0: Oh, yeah.
2: Oh, a bunch
4: it's
2: of
4: it's
2: them.
4: Yeah.
7: It's like a classic. I should see it.
4: You should.
7: Yeah.
0: It's like 60 years old or something.
4: What a good one. Yeah. Man, it's good.
0: Now, let's get to our next letter. What else do you got?
7: Dear Allie, I went on a first date the other night to see that Tom Cruise movie, which, by the way, was pretty good. Oh, and yeah. After, he drove me home and he asked me to come in and use the bathroom. I live alone, so I told him I wasn't ready to invite him inside. And he got offended and said, what do I think? He's a criminal.
3: Horrible thing.
7: Or something. Then when I went inside, I turned around and I watched him pee on my yard, which I took as aggressive.
3: Oh,
7: but my friend said, well, he already told you he had to go. What do you guys think?
4: No. That guy's a...
3: Out.
1: No, yeah.
3: Out.
4: Yeah.
3: Yeah, he do not go out with him again.
5: He had to pee, though.
4: Yeah, it doesn't...
1: Yeah, he could have waited and gone down the block
3: right,
1: by a tree.
3: Right.
4: You
3: didn't do that.
1: Not her yard.
3: That's
4: you
3: tacky.
4: Don't get upset with a woman who says, I'm not ready to
3: no,
4: have
3: not
4: you
3: comfortable,
4: in my place.
3: Of course.
5: Yeah, you right. hide behind the bush and you better know later.
0: You ask for a bucket.
2: Yeah, just be glad you don't have to urinate. Yeah. Okay.
4: Are you going
2: to
4: finish that soda? You ask.
0: Yeah, I think probably going on the lawn might have been a bad idea.
3: The one thing
7: the way I'm picturing it, he's facing the house. It's like he's not facing
3: right.
7: backwards.
3: He's doing
7: like
3: it on purpose.
7: Forward.
0: He's making a statement.
3: Yes.
4: To me, it ended with, you know what? I'm not really comfortable inviting you up yet. And then him getting mad. Yeah. That's the first. Right. It's over.
3: That's a red flag for sure. But I'm taking away is that she liked that Tom Cruise movie. She's the only person in the world.
0: Yeah, that's
4: actually, I mean, 50% are calling it a masterpiece. 50% are calling it garbage.
3: Yeah, it's quite interesting.
1: Divisive.
3: Very, very.
7: Apparently.
3: I didn't even know anything about it until just recently. It was not marketed.
4: Well, that's because it's so divisive.
3: Is it?
0: Mr. Cruise is not a pilot or anything.
3: No.
0: He's got a lot of makeup on.
3: Right.
0: Yeah, Josh is right.
7: Oh.
0: It's getting thumbs up and thumbs down about half and half.
4: Divisive.
7: Well, maybe we should see how we feel about the movie before we judge this situation, see if she's crazy or not.
0: Oh, no.
7: For, like,
3: she's on the... She's
2: this
3: right.
2: Guy's an animal,
3: this guy's
2: okay?
3: That's a nice
2: Jesus.
3: Way of saying right. it. He is an a-hole.
2: Get out of here.
0: Was he facing the house?
3: Yes.
4: We don't know.
3: Oh, I thought
7: that's
3: you said
7: what it sounds like. Because pee in your yard. You think you'd stand on the yard and pee out towards the street. Right?
0: If he's facing the house,
7: my yard,
0: call the police.
7: Like he's facing.
4: Thankfully, she closed the blinds before she saw the dumping.
2: Yeah. True.
7: Well, he's trying to make eye contact. Yeah.
4: Yeah. See what you're missing out on, baby?
2: What do you think? You could have had this. Oh, yeah.
0: This would be a much more disturbing letter if there was dumping.
3: Let's move to the next letter, please.
0: Okay, I'm sorry.
2: I'm surprised it took you this long.
0: I blame Josh. What else have you got, Allie?
7: Dear Allie, my girlfriend always has falling outs with her friends. She's best friends with someone 1 minute, then a month later she's talking trash with them, trash about them to another friend.
4: She's an impossible bitch.
3: She needs a full agreement.
7: Now she's out with one of our mutual friends, and she's mad at me because I'm still friends with her. I said, I don't think we're at the point in our relationship where I have to hate who you hate.
4: No.
7: And she said, well, then we're definitely not a team, and maybe we shouldn't be together.
3: Oh, God.
7: How crazy is this on a scale of 1 to 10?
4: You really need our advice on this?
2: A relationship is like a team, okay?
0: God, you are living in a land of incredible bitches. You gotta just get out.
2: Jeez,
3: can't be worth it.
5: God. A girl that can't keep a girl as a friend is typically the problem. Like,
4: oh really?
5: Yeah, I mean, you can have guys that are friends, but you can't have any girls consistently be a friend. It's usually you're the problem.
0: No, but this woman is
7: the girl. Yes,
0: she loves. She talks trash about someone, then she likes them, because
5: she's nuts.
4: That's what Jenna said. Ultimately, you agree on this.
5: Okay. Yeah. She's the problem, 1,000%.
0: Okay.
3: Yeah.
4: Weird.
7: I do like that he thinks there is a point in the relationship where he should hate who she hates.
4: Oh, like, that is funny.
5: If it's called for.
7: He actually said, like,
2: we're not there yet.
0: Well, then what he needs to do is get together with her the week that the friend hates her. and then he'll be hating her. You following me here?
5: Yeah.
0: See what happens. Okay.
5: Uh-huh.
0: Because a month from now, she's going to say, you know, you're a girlfriend. We have time for one more letter.
7: Dear Allie, I've been married 14 years, and I just found a shoebox of girls' used underwear in my husband's locked drawer of his study. My heart actually stopped for a minute. I asked him about it, and he said he's bought some off of OnlyFans, which really isn't a big deal, and I'm overreacting. Well, that didn't help. What would you do here?
4: Oh, gosh.
5: You go and buy guys... panties, and you leave them out and
3: she's looking in his locked
0: hold it
3: drawer.
0: Wait a minute. I got this one. Everybody,
3: all right, we're listening.
0: Take out the panties.
4: Mm-hmm.
0: See what size they are.
4: All right,
0: and if they're really small and dainty from dainty ladies, drop 30 pounds and get back to me.
5: No,
4: so it's her fault.
7: It's her fault.
3: You're blaming her.
0: Yes.
3: God.
2: Well.
7: Oh wow.
2: You gotta stay in shape, okay? Or hit the highway, chub.
4: What I think what you need to understand here, and I'm not. This is this guy's thing, mm-hmm. and he may not be cheating on you, but this is a form of it, and I don't know what you do.
5: I would be so mad as the wife. One, I could give you dirty panties, and you could keep mine if that was your thing.
3: But that's not.
4: But it's not just the dirty. They have to be somebody he's,
3: else's.
4: Yeah.
7: Doesn't know or yeah.
4: So what do you do?
7: Yeah,
5: I don't know.
4: By the way, you have every right to be upset. Yeah. I'm not saying you're. Yeah, I don't know what to
7: do.
4: Well,
7: that was his first mistake: is saying you're overreacting.
4: Oh, what
7: that's
4: a moron!
7: Never gonna go well. Yes.
2: Calm down. Yeah.
3: Well, why was she in his locked study drawer, though? That's another thing, you know?
7: Yeah.
4: In this case, though, it proved right.
3: I know, but maybe she had reasons to think that he was doing something.
4: I don't know.
7: Hold on. Looking for something different.
0: Were any of her panties in there? Is she at least part of the team?
7: No, I doubt it. It doesn't sound like it.
4: Yeah, she's not even on the bench. Not
0: even.
5: No,
0: really.
5: I'd be devastated.
3: That would be devastating to not even be on
7: the bench. It is true, though, like Josh says, if this is the thing, just like if, like, you know, I don't know, looking at women's feet is a thing. It's just that this is a little more actually tangible.
4: Yeah.
5: You're touching
7: getting
5: it.
7: Them sent to them.
5: Yeah.
0: Were they
5: looking
0: at them? I got it. Go get a black light. Easy to get this time of year. And lay them out on the bed and shine the black light on them. See what's going on.
4: Man, I feel for you. I don't know what to do.
3: Well, then 14 years is a long time to be with someone and
0: not know
3: that was his thing.
0: But is it hurting her?
7: Also, then you would think there's more secrets, maybe.
5: Mm-hmm.
3: Is it hurting her? It didn't hurt her not knowing.
5: Maybe if he was open up, like he opened up about it and says, look, I have this thing and I really need to do this. There's something I have to itch.
4: Wait, what's he doing with them? Does he often have pink eye?
2: That's Thank a valid you. Question.
4: Or bad breath.
2: Does he keep asking you to buy tuna at the store?
0: Are they all stretched out? Maybe he wears them.
4: Right.
0: Oh, that would be what he's... Maybe he's just wearing them to work.
2: That's right.
7: I don't know if that makes it better or worse. That's two weird kinks now.
0: Yeah.
4: All I know is...
7: Yeah.
4: I don't ask your kids what they would do.
0: I think we have done some good work here today. Allie, are you working this weekend in the city?
7: Yes, I'll be at the Comic Strip on Friday and the Comedy Village on Saturday.
0: Okay, well, thank you very much. You can reach Allie Breen, Allibreen, on your favorite social media platform. When are you going back to Europe?
7: I'm going back. I'm actually going to go to Florida for a few days next week and then back to Europe on the 26th.
0: Okay.
3: I can't help but notice you have popcorn in your popcorn machine. Is it good?
4: Yeah.
7: It's good. I recommend a popcorn machine to anybody.
3: That is sweet.
4: Allie has pigeon
7: it's
4: parties.
7: It's so cute.
5: She does have pigeons.
4: Just open up the windows.
7: Thanks, guys.
3: Bye, Allie.
0: Another way to have fun, Chick McGee?
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0: Thank you very much, Prize Picks. 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I just found this list of famous movie line misquotes, and we've got a story that ties right into it involving Star Wars when we come back to the O'Reilly Auto Parts Studios. 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

0: 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We're in the O'Reilly Auto Parts Studios at the Incogni News Desk. It's Christy Lee.
1: Hello, hello.
0: There's Pat Godwin.
2: Hey, Chick.
0: Jessica Allsman's here.
3: Hi.
0: There's Josh Arnold.
4: Hi there. Hi, Pat.
0: There's Ace Cosby.
5: Hello.
0: I'm Chick McGee, and Tom, I trust that you'll have Josh stay 25 minutes after the show.
2: Oh, since he was late today.
0: Even out his hours.
2: Oh.
6: Oh, yeah, it's only fair, isn't it?
0: You got to punch the time clock.
6: All right.
2: I asked Eddie if he could make a dunce cap with headphones.
1: We've all been in those shoes where we've overslept.
2: Well, really?
1: Yes. Yes. You've never overslept.
6: I kind of wouldn't be shocked if Tom hadn't.
2: He gets it air four. How could he oversleep? He wouldn't miss the show.
7: Not in the last 30 years.
0: When does he sleep?
1: Well, there's that.
0: He sleeps like an hour a night. Then he's working on the show.
7: I got a couple congratulations to get out there.
6: Oh, for a couple jokes, I said?
0: Congratulations.
7: Yes. Oh, yeah. The Tommy Awards today. They're just endless. I'm mad at myself.
6: Why?
0: Go with that.
1: Are you still going to hang on to the steel thing?
7: No. Not the Corten Steel thing, which was excellent.
0: he goes over the show, after it's over, in his mind, he goes, oh, that was excellent when I said that.
1: No, what are you mad about?
7: Well, I was thinking about the phone call with Allie Breen and the lady's married 14 years, discovers her husband has a thing of other women's panties locked away in a drawer.
1: Right? Correct.
6: That he has purchased off of OnlyFans.
1: Yes.
7: That's what he says.
0: In his office.
6: Yeah. Oh,
1: oh,
6: okay.
1: Now you're thinking maybe he's had
7: No, but I think he probably does have a panty fetish.
0: So he goes into his office, gets the panties out, and plays with himself.
6: Yeah?
0: Yeah.
6: Sniffing them, maybe?
0: Right. Wrapping them around.
7: Could have been worse. Could have been men's underwear.
6: That would be a whole new thing.
7: Yeah, he bought that off.
0: I don't think it would be worse. I think it's different.
1: I think it's different.
3: I'd probably be relieved. I'm like, okay, at least it's a guy, not competition.
0: Well, sure.
1: I think you know what?
3: We're messed up.
7: Yeah.
1: That's kind of a
7: thought
1: process.
7: Think you'd be happier if you found a box of used men's underwear?
6: You know what, though? If you go, hey, he's gay. There's nothing I can do.
1: Right.
3: I did all I
1: could. Not my fault.
6: That might feel better than, oh, another woman.
0: This is all lining up for the worst scenario for Tom, though, because if it were overweight men that he was in love with.
2: Oh, boy.
1: I wouldn't care if he were in love with. What?
7: I wouldn't be mad if the person was attracted to same sex, but it's the huffing of the underwear that would be disturbing to me.
6: Okay.
1: All right. Well,
7: Josh, if you want to have a boyfriend, that's fine. I would just be somewhat disturbed if you like to spend your weekends huffing other men's underwear.
0: Why? That's a thing. That's very much a thing.
3: Is there a different...
7: To borrow a line from you, you get pink eye a lot. When we were going to discuss...
1: We'll do it tomorrow.
7: Okay. We got some...
0: Yeah, there's always tomorrow.
1: There's always
0: one of us gets hit by a bus.
6: Okay, we're
2: late again.
7: Do we have time to...
0: Nope.
7: Say thank you to...
0: Out of time.
6: Of course you have time.
7: To Matt, our winner of prize picks.
1: Oh, the edge.
0: And now...
3: You mean a pigskin picks?
7: What did I say?
0: Extra time.
7: Oh, sorry. Yeah, pigskin picks. I'm sorry. Yeah, go to bobandtom.com. Get your picks in for next week, will you please?
0: Following on deputy.
7: Next week starts Thursday night. 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

0: Uh-huh, uh-huh. It's the Authority song in Mellencamp. Also, I Don't Care Anymore from Phil Collins. His Genesis bandmate Steve Hackett has announced he'll hit the road for a North American tour next year, starting in April. He's currently on the road right now in the UK. The former Genesis guitarist has lined up nearly 20 shows across the US for next year. The tour is billed as Best of Genesis and Solo Gems, and more info is on his website at HackettSongs.com.
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0: The place was Synchronicity 2 and the Pretenders, I'll Stand By You from Last of the Independents, 1994. The song written by Chrissy and a songwriting team. It reached the top 20 in several countries. Chrissy said that she was a little embarrassed that she had to set out to write a hit. But then she said she felt better about the song after Noel Gallagher of Oasis said he wished he'd written it.
1: What's a smart speaker?
2: Who was the first president?
3: That's a good question. I don't know.
2: Who was the first president?
4: Judge W. Bush first. No.
1: Nope. Keep trying.
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1: Sarah Smile, Hall & Oates on a Wednesday as we can see Game 3 of the National League Championship Series happening today with the Dodgers really needing a win against the Brewers. They're losing that series 2-0, the game today on Fox. And tomorrow, Game 3 of the American League Championship Series with the Rays and the Guardians. The Rays evening up that series yesterday with a 3-1 win over the Guardians. Game 3 tomorrow on TBS.
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0: The Bay 52 is with Roma on a Wednesday. In theaters this weekend, Street Fighter and Whale Fall, which looks interesting. It's adapted from a best-selling novel. Following the death of his father, played by Josh Brolin, this guy goes diving in search of his remains, and he finds himself in a desperate fight for survival. He's swallowed whole by a massive whale. Trapped inside the belly, he's got to figure out a way to escape before his oxygen supply starts to run out. A little grotesque. No review in Rotten Tomatoes yet. We'll keep you posted. 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

0: Dire Straits in the Walk of Life on a Wednesday. Also, Heart with Magic Man. Ann Wilson has pages and pages of new music that she wants fans to hear. Pages and pages of new musical ideas, which helped fuel her latest album with Trip Sitter. Consecrated Ground just came out on the 9th, her fourth album since 2018.
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0: Pensacola's Jet 100.7 Fleetwood Mac, and don't stop on a Wednesday. It's McKenzie. The Rams waived their kicker, Harrison and Mevis, yesterday, not even 24 hours after the second-year place kicker missed two field goals in Monday night's overtime loss to the Bills, 37-34. His 48-yard attempt in overtime, which would have won the game, was blocked. The Rams head coach clearly agitated with that loss. Thursday Night Football coming up. Seahawks and Broncos on Amazon Prime.
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0: Crosby, Stills, and Nash with Southern Cross. So good. Stephen Stills wrote that song after his divorce. It was inspired by a sailing trip through the South Pacific. David Crosby appearing in the music video, but he did not sing on the recording due to personal and legal issues, I guess. Timothy B. Schmidt of the Eagles and Art Garfunkel providing the backing vocals instead.
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0: Bob walks in, Van Halen and Sammy Hagar celebrating his 79th birthday last night in Cabo, performing the last show of his annual birthday bash. Wow, Sammy, 79. You would never guess that, right? He only has two shows left on the books for this year, an October 23rd benefit show, and then he'll appear at Aerosmith's Hollywood Bowl comeback shows. He says he plans to take a break after 2026. For how long? 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

0: 1 month from today, he gets inducted into the Rock and Roll Hall of Fame, Billy Idol and the Cradle of Love. Vince McKenzie, nobody won the Mega last night, so it'll be over $400 million for the drawing on Friday. I think I'll wait for it to hit a billion. That's the one I want. The drawing for the Powerball is tonight. That jackpot bigger, $562 million.
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0: with Forgive Me, Bryan Adams, Bad Company, and Tom Petty, I Won't Back Down from Full Moon Fever. Today, 2007, the Tom Petty documentary film Running Down a Dream made its debut at the New York Film Festival. 4-hour documentary chronicling the history of the band from its inception as Mud Crutch right up to the 30th anniversary concert in Petty's hometown of Gainesville on September 21st, 2006. 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
9: 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That's when I was in high school.

0: M and his front and the Who. It's Mackenzie. Halloween is so close on the 31st, and it's on a Saturday this year. Good news for parents and kids, and more good news. Looks like there will be no shortage of candy for trick-or-treaters. It's projected that Halloween spending will be about $13.5 billion this season. 96% of Halloween shoppers expecting to buy candy. How do they know that? How do they know who's buying candy? I don't even know if I'm buying candy yet.
1: The more time you spend with our phone app, the more chances you have to win. Get it now.
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First, love is alive. My love is alive. Then, love is a battlefield. Love is a battlefield. And finally, love stinks. It doesn't always have to go that way. But thankfully, they wrote songs about it. Jet 100.7.

0: Cola's Jet 100.7. Fleetwood Mac and you make 11 fun. She's not making it fun for this store. More details continue to trickle out on Kelly Clarkson's visit to a Brooklyn novelty shop. And now there's visuals. New security footage has been received and apparently it does not look great for Kelly Clarkson. One of the store's owners says the whole thing has been an insane misunderstanding.
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0: You might think I'm in love and Steve Winwood, while you see a chance, take it. That's what they did. And the coach got fired. Marist Catholic High School firing their head football coach after the team's victory, citing the unsportsmanlike onside kick and the game's impact on the school's values. The final score, 63-0. 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

0: Ellie Squire in the Dark and Genesis, Land of Confusion. A month from today, Phil Collins gets inducted into the Rock and Roll Hall of Fame for a second time. He's not performing, but hopefully he will be there in person. His Genesis bandmate, Steve Hackett, has announced some dates for 2027, a North American tour. He's currently on a UK tour, and he's got lined up about 20 shows across the continent for next year. The tour is billed as Best of Genesis and Solo Gems.
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0: Tonight's the night, and Rod Stewart, today is the day where the Dodgers really got to win. It's game three. They're trailing the series with the Brewers. Brewers on top, 2-0. Dodgers, Brewers, National League Championship Series, game three today on Fox. It's Mackenzie. I'm out. Have a great Wednesday.
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Little Black Crowes and Hard to Handle now.

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Swingtown. 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Doesn't matter where you live, we've got great music for everybody's town. Jack 100.7.

love something, then set it free. Unless it's us. 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

That is still a song that I love to turn up extra loud. I don't know why. There's something about Sledgehammer that just says I gotta play it loud. That's what we do. We're Pensacola's Classic Hits, Jet 100.7. What's going on? It's Matt. Thrilled to have you along this afternoon. Tom Petty up now. Don't do me like that. We're Jet 100.7.

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We are Jet 100.7. We've got Def Leppard and the Goo Goo Dolls, Regions Arena in Mobile coming up in April. I'll give you a chance to win tickets to that show coming up right around 3:30. That's your first shot of two chances today. 3:30 and 4:30. Green Day up now when I come around.

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Jet 100.7. Shout out to my man Dave. He grabbed those tickets to see Def Leppard. Been a lifelong fan of Def Leppard and never seen him live. Def Leppard, the Goo Goo Dolls. I mean, we're talking an amazing show. April 20th, Regions Arena in Mobile, giving you the chance to win tickets coming up at 4:30.

Rainbow, since you've been gone, it's Jet 100.7. Hey, what's going on? It's Matt. If you were looking forward to the Spooky Night Gallery Night this weekend at in downtown Pensacola, it's not happening, unfortunately. Too many resources needed from the city in order for that event to take place. And those resources are obviously, being used in other places right now in hurricane relief efforts. So no gallery night Friday night.

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Major League Baseball playoffs last night. The Rays beat the Guardians 3-1. And now that series tied up at a game apiece. On the schedule for tonight, Brewers and Dodgers, game 3 of that series. And then, of course, we got a doubleheader of action tomorrow. Rays and Guardians tomorrow, playing early due to the threat of weather.

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Great by themselves, but fantastic together. Check 100.7.

Fleetwood Mac, Gold Dust Woman. It's Jack 100.7. We've got Def Leppard, Goo Goo Dolls tickets coming your way shortly. Right around 4:30, we'll give you another chance to win those Def Leppard tickets. Right here, Jack 100.7. The Foo Fighters up now.

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Chat 100.7. Hockey fans, Ice Flyer season kicks off this weekend. They're on the road Friday, but back home Saturday for their opening night at the Bay Center. They've got Macon in town on Saturday. It's ready for some hockey, man. It's going to be awesome. Eagles up now.

Lover Boy, loving every minute of it. Jet 100.7, you're inside the fish tank. What's going on? It's Matt. Thrilled to have you along this afternoon. We are on the verge of our flight home. This is where you help dictate the playlist. Shoot me that text. Let me know what you want to hear. 850-961-1007. We got it. We'll do our best to add it to that playlist next hour. It's Autograph Now. 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

Guns N' Roses, Paradise City. We're Jet 100.7. Have you had a chance to run the Mobile yet to the Son of a Sailor experience? It's a 6,000 square foot permanent Jimmy Buffett tribute. Talking about his life, music, his Gulf Coast roots. It's now open at the National Maritime Museum of the Gulf in Mobile on Water Street. I think it's 155 South Water, if I remember. Yeah, $19 to get in, but I hear it's absolutely amazing.

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You first loved it once upon a time, and now it helps you live happily ever after. 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

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And what's going on? It's Matt. 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

Yeah, Def Leppard's coming to the Regions Arena in Mobile in April. They're bringing along the Goo Goo Dolls and special guests, the Struts. We've got a chance for you to win tickets tomorrow. Two shots, 3:30 and 4:30, right here inside the fish tank. We'll do that tomorrow afternoon. Fleetwood Mac now, Say You Love Me.

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That's Georgia Satellites. Keep your hands to yourself. We are Pensacola's Classic Hits, Jed 100.7. What's going on? It's Matt. If this is your flight home, and you know, you don't have a flight home with a flight without a flight away. And that flight away always comes courtesy of the Pensacola International Airport. And our friends at the airport requesting some Ram Jam today. It's Black Betty. This is your flight home. We are Pensacola's Classic Hits, Jet 100.7.

Bon Jovi's Runaway. We're Jet 100.7. What's going on? It's Matt. You know how music sparks memories and sparks thoughts and things like that. It's got that emotional connection. Well, every time I hear Don Henley's All She Wants to Do Is Dance, all I can think of is the movie Coyote Ugly. I think, what did Coyote Ugly come out? Was that like 99, 2000, somewhere in that range? Like almost 25 plus years ago. And it made me want to live in New York. Never have, but it made me want to live there. But yeah, the song's in the movie. That's all I can think about. Coyote Ugly. It's random. It's Jet 100.7.

Don Henley's all she wants to do is dance, all I can think of is the movie Coyote Ugly. I think, what did Coyote Ugly come out? Was that like 99, 2000, somewhere in that range, like almost 25 plus years ago? And it made me want to live in New York. Never have, but it made me want to live there. But yeah, the song's in the movie. That's all I can think about. Coyote Ugly. It's random. It's Jet 100.7.

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Van Halen, I'll wait. We are Jet 100.7. Man, I tell you what, this Regions Arena in Mobile is going to be a game changer for concerts along the Gulf Coast because they're pulling in some pretty impressive acts at the Regions Arena, which hasn't even opened yet. It's still not even fully complete. But we know the Def Leppard's coming with the Goo Goo Dolls to the Regions Arena. Here's the thing about it. The Wharf is awesome. Regions is an indoor facility. Can't go wrong with one of those. So more Def Leppard tickets coming your way tomorrow. We'll do that at 3:30 and 4:30 right here inside the fish tank. It's Alice Cooper now. No more Mr. Nice.

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1: Billy Joel, still rock and roll to me. We are Jet 100.7. You're inside the fish tank. My name is Matt Fisher. Thank you for letting me into your world for a bit today. I do appreciate that. Enjoy what's left of your Wednesday. Back half of the week, and we don't have any craziness. At least not like last weekend ahead of us. It's John Fogerty, center field. 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